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1: A special weather statement is in effect for the RM of Portage Prairie and St. Ambrose for heavy rainfall possible tonight and tomorrow. I'm Tristan Sokolowski. National Indigenous Peoples Day celebrations filled Island Park in Portage Prairie with music, culture, and community spirit. Organizers say the event is more than entertainment, creating opportunities for people from all backgrounds to learn, connect, and celebrate together. Volunteer organizer Natasha Leslie says seeing that community support is what inspires her most.
2: The community, seeing the community come together over the last few years makes my heart happy to see all of our community aspects, all the different partnerships, all the different sponsors coming together to celebrate Indigenous culture.
1: The celebration included cultural presentations, community booths, activities for families, and appearances by local leaders and special guests. Organizers say the day continues to be a powerful reminder of the importance of sharing Indigenous culture and building community connections. As the school year comes to a close, Oakville School is celebrating a year of strong academics, special field trips, and a positive school culture. Principal Mark Sokolowski says one of the school's greatest strengths is the atmosphere students and visitors experience every day.
3: We often get remarks like, boy, this is a really warm feeling place, and what a welcoming school you have, and what great manners your kids have. And we'll come back anytime if you'll have us because of our kids.
1: Sokolowski is also preparing for retirement after 4 years as principal at Oakville School, calling his time there an honor and thanking students, staff, and families for their support. Work on Garrett Creek Trail system in Cocoa Platts is now wrapped up. The project includes new wayfinding entrances and improved trail access. Hope Fashaway is with the Portage Active Transportation Committee.
4: Within the trail, we also have some markers up to help navigate, and the final signage for the sites and trails are coming very soon, so everyone can stay posted and watch for updates on that.
1: She says the various entry points are designed to help people navigate the area more easily. RCMP are investigating a fatal crash that occurred this morning on Highway 50. Police say a 76-year-old driver was unhurt, but a 71-year-old female passenger in the back seat died at the scene. You can find the full story on our Portage Online app. Stay connected, stream anytime and anywhere by downloading our Portage Online app today.
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1: Environment Canada has issued a special weather statement for the RM of Portage Prairie, including St. Ambrose, for heavy rainfall possible tonight and tomorrow. For tonight, expect mainly cloudy skies with a few showers beginning after midnight and a risk of a thunderstorm towards morning. And the overnight low will be 12 degrees. Tomorrow will bring showers and continued risk of thunderstorms with rainfall amounts of 10 to 20 millimeters expected. Winds will become west of 20 early in the afternoon with a daytime high of 18. And looking ahead to Wednesday, skies improve to a mix of sun and cloud with a high of 19. Get your latest forecast at your fingertips. 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I'm Tristan Sokolowski.

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5: Environment Canada has issued a special weather statement for the RM of Portage Prairie, including St. Ambrose, for heavy rainfall possible tonight and tomorrow. For tonight, expect mainly cloudy skies with a few showers beginning after midnight and a risk of a thunderstorm towards morning. And the overnight low will be 12 degrees. Tomorrow will bring showers and continued risk of thunderstorms with rainfall amounts of 10 to 20 millimeters expected. Winds will become west of 20 early in the afternoon with a daytime high of 18. And looking ahead to Wednesday, skies improve to a mix of sun and cloud with a high of 19. Get your latest forecast at your fingertips. 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I'm Tristan Sokolowski.
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5: Environment Canada has issued a special weather statement for the RM of Portage la Prairie, including St. Ambrose, for heavy rainfall possible tonight and tomorrow. For tonight, expect mainly cloudy skies with a few showers beginning after midnight and a risk of a thunderstorm towards morning. And the overnight low will be 12 degrees. Tomorrow will bring showers and continued risk of thunderstorms with rainfall amounts of 10 to 20 millimeters expected. Winds will become west of 20 early in the afternoon with a daytime high of 18. And looking ahead to Wednesday, skies improve to a mix of sun and cloud with a high of 19. Get your latest forecast at your fingertips. 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I'm Tristan Sokolowski.
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1: There's a special weather statement in effect for the RM of Portage la Prairie and St. Ambrose for heavy rainfall possible tonight and through Tuesday. I'm Tristan Sokolowski. National Indigenous Peoples Day brought people from across the Central Plains to Island Park in Portage la Prairie over the weekend. The annual celebration featured cultural activities, entertainment, community organizations, and special guests, including Manitoba Premier Wab Canoe. Canoe says the event reflects the unique mix of Indigenous communities and residents that make up the region.
2: You know, Manitoba is such a big province. Portage is one of the important regional hubs. Like, this is the hub for the Central Plains part of the province. And so to be here today and to see the unique Portage flavor to Indigenous Peoples Day is nice, because, you know, if you're in Winnipeg, you're in Selkirk, Brandon, Thompson, you name it, the celebration is always going to be a little bit different. But here, you're getting the Métis communities, you're getting the Dakota communities like Dakota Plains, Dakota Teepee, you're getting the Ojibwe communities like Long Plain and Sandy Bay, and you put that all together with all the other area residents and you get something that's uniquely Portage la Prairie.
1: The Premier says celebrations like this help organize contributions while bringing families and communities together. Organizers say the event continues to grow each year as residents gather to celebrate culture, connection, and community. Oakville School is wrapping up another successful school year, and Principal Mark Sokolowski says it's been one filled with learning, travel, and unique experiences. One highlight was a spring break trip to Quebec City, Montreal, and Ottawa for students in grades 6 through 8. While younger students enjoyed hands-on learning opportunities, including visits with a dog sled team and a great gray owl, Sokolowski says the year provided plenty of memorable moments.
3: But we've had a great year, a lot of learning, a lot of positive things, a lot of opportunities for kids. So yeah, we're all smiles here. It was a great year.
1: The school also celebrated strong academic results, successful arts and athletic programs, and support from its parent council, which helped fund many student activities. Garrick Creek Trail upgrades are now complete in Cocoa Platte's area. The project adds new access points, structures, and trail features for residents. Here's Hope Fashaway with the Portage Active Transportation Committee.
4: It's two timber structures with benches. They were installed at the Cocoa Platte Community Club. We also added some boulders and some granular surfacing to the area.
1: She says the work is now finished after being in development for some time. A 71-year-old woman is dead after a single vehicle crashed this morning on Highway 50 in the RM of Westlake Gladstone. RCMP says the SUV entered a ditch after the driver swerved when a vehicle struck a bird. You can see the full story at Portage Online. 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
1: Environment Canada has issued a special weather statement for the RM of Portage la Prairie, including St. Ambrose, for heavy rainfall possible tonight and tomorrow. For tonight, expect mainly cloudy skies with a few showers beginning after midnight and a risk of a thunderstorm towards morning. And the overnight low will be 12 degrees. Tomorrow will bring showers and continued risk of thunderstorms with rainfall amounts of 10 to 20 millimeters expected. Winds will become west at 20 early in the afternoon with a daytime high of 18. And looking ahead to Wednesday, skies improve to a mix of sun and cloud with a high of 19. Get your latest forecast at your fingertips. 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I'm Tristan Sokolowski.

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7: Environment Canada has issued a special weather statement for the RM of Portage la Prairie, including St. Ambrose, for heavy rainfall possible tonight and tomorrow. For tonight, expect mainly cloudy skies with a few showers beginning after midnight and a risk of a thunderstorm towards morning. And the overnight low will be 12 degrees. Tomorrow will bring showers and continued risk of thunderstorms with rainfall amounts of 10 to 20 millimeters expected. Winds will become west of 20 early in the afternoon with a daytime high of 18. And looking ahead to Wednesday, skies improve to a mix of sun and cloud with a high of 19. Get your latest forecast at your fingertips. 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I'm Tristan Sokolowski.
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0: You ever feel like you're the last one to know what's going on? 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
3: Environment Canada has issued a special weather statement for the RM of Portage la Prairie, including St. Ambrose, for heavy rainfall possible tonight and tomorrow. For

0: Tonight, expect mainly cloudy skies with a few showers beginning after midnight and a risk of a thunderstorm towards morning. And the overnight low will be 12 degrees. Tomorrow will bring showers and continued risk of thunderstorms with rainfall amounts of 10 to 20 millimeters expected. Winds will become west at 20 early in the afternoon with a daytime high of 18. And looking ahead to Wednesday, skies improve to a mix of sun and cloud with a high of 19. Get your latest forecast at your fingertips. 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I'm Tristan Sokolowski.
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1: A special weather statement is in effect for the RM at Portage Prairie and St. Ambrose for heavy rainfall possible tonight and tomorrow. I'm Tristan Sokolowski. National Indigenous Peoples Day celebrations filled Island Park and Portage Prairie with music, culture, and community spirit. Organizers say the event is more than entertainment, creating opportunities for people from all backgrounds to learn, connect, and celebrate together. Volunteer organizer Natasha Leslie says seeing that community support is what inspires her most.
2: The community, seeing the community come together over the last few years makes my heart happy to see all of our community aspects, all the different partnerships, all the different sponsors coming together to celebrate Indigenous culture.
1: The celebration included cultural presentations, community booths, activities for families, and appearances by local leaders and special guests. Organizers say the day continues to be a powerful reminder of the importance of sharing Indigenous culture and building community connections. As the school year comes to a close, Oakville School is celebrating a year of strong academics, special field trips, and a positive school culture. Principal Mark Sokolowski says one of the school's greatest strengths is the atmosphere students and visitors experience every day.
3: We often get remarks like, boy, this is a really warm feeling place, and what a welcoming school you have, and what great manners your kids have. And we'll come back anytime if you'll have us because of our kids.
1: Sokolowski is also preparing for retirement after 4 years as principal at Oakville School, calling his time there an honor and thanking students, staff, and families for their support. Work on Garrett Creek Trail system in Cocoa Platts is now wrapped up. The project includes new wayfinding entrances and improved trail access. Hope Fashaway is with the Portage Active Transportation Committee.
4: Within the trail, we also have some markers up to help navigate, and the final signage for the sites and trails are coming very soon, so everyone can stay posted and watch for updates on that.
1: She says the various entry points are designed to help people navigate the area more easily. RCMP are investigating a fatal crash that occurred this morning on Highway 50. Police say a 76-year-old driver was unhurt, but a 71-year-old female passenger in the back seat died at the scene. You can find the full story on our Portage Online app. Stay connected, stream anytime and anywhere by downloading our Portage Online app today.
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1: Environment Canada has issued a special weather statement for the RM of Portage Prairie, including St. Ambrose, for heavy rainfall possible tonight and tomorrow. For tonight, expect mainly cloudy skies with a few showers beginning after midnight and a risk of a thunderstorm towards morning. And the overnight low will be 12 degrees. Tomorrow will bring showers and continued risk of thunderstorms with rainfall amounts of 10 to 20 millimeters expected. Winds will become west at 20 early in the afternoon with a daytime high of 18. And looking ahead to Wednesday, skies improve to a mix of sun and cloud with a high of 19. Get your latest forecast at your fingertips. 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I'm Tristan Sokolowski.
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0: We know you're busy. You've got work, kids, hobbies, maybe a cat that thinks it's the boss. We get it. 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
3: Environment Canada has issued a special weather statement for the RM of Portage la Prairie, including St. Ambrose, for heavy rainfall possible tonight and tomorrow. For tonight, expect mainly cloudy skies with a few showers beginning after midnight and a risk of a thunderstorm towards morning. And the overnight low will be 12 degrees. Tomorrow will bring showers and continued risk of thunderstorms with rainfall amounts of 10 to 20 millimeters expected. Winds will become west of 20 early in the afternoon with a daytime high of 18. And looking ahead to Wednesday, skies improve to a mix of sun and cloud with a high of 19. Get your latest forecast at your fingertips. 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I'm Tristan Sokolowski.
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3: Environment Canada has issued a special weather statement for the RM of Portage la Prairie, including St. Ambrose, for heavy rainfall possible tonight and tomorrow. For tonight, expect mainly cloudy skies with a few showers beginning after midnight and a risk of a thunderstorm towards morning. And the overnight low will be 12 degrees. Tomorrow will bring showers and continued risk of thunderstorms with rainfall amounts of 10 to 20 millimeters expected. Winds will become west of 20 early in the afternoon with a daytime high of 18. And looking ahead to Wednesday, skies improve to a mix of sun and cloud with a high of 19. Get your latest forecast at your fingertips. 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I'm Tristan Sokolowski.
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2: Environment Canada has issued a special weather statement for the RM of Portage la Prairie, including St. Ambrose, for heavy rainfall possible tonight and tomorrow. For tonight, expect mainly cloudy skies with a few showers beginning after midnight and a risk of a thunderstorm towards morning. And the overnight low will be 12 degrees. Tomorrow will bring showers and continued risk of thunderstorms with rainfall amounts of 10 to 20 millimeters expected. Winds will become west at 20 early in the afternoon with a daytime high of 18. And looking ahead to Wednesday, skies improve to a mix of sun and cloud with a high of 19. Get your latest forecast at your fingertips. 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I'm Tristan Sokolowski.
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Winds will become west of 20 early in the afternoon with a daytime high of 18. And looking ahead to Wednesday, skies improve to a mix of sun and cloud with a high of 19. Get your latest forecast at your fingertips. 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
5: Environment Canada has issued a special weather statement for the RM of Portage Prairie, including St. Ambrose, for heavy rainfall possible tonight and tomorrow. For tonight, expect mainly cloudy skies with a few showers beginning after midnight and a risk of a thunderstorm towards morning. And the overnight low will be 12 degrees. Tomorrow will bring showers and continued risk of thunderstorms with rainfall amounts of 10 to 20 millimeters expected. Winds will become west of 20 early in the afternoon with a daytime high of 18. And looking ahead to Wednesday, skies improve to a mix of sun and cloud with a high of 19. Get your latest forecast at your fingertips. 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I'm Tristan Sokolowski.
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1: Environment Canada has issued a special weather statement for the RM of Portage la Prairie, including St. Ambrose, for heavy rainfall possible tonight and tomorrow. For tonight, expect mainly cloudy skies with a few showers beginning after midnight and a risk of a thunderstorm towards morning. And the overnight low will be 12 degrees. Tomorrow will bring showers and continued risk of thunderstorms with rainfall amounts of 10 to 20 millimeters expected. Winds will become west of 20 early in the afternoon with a daytime high of 18. And looking ahead to Wednesday, skies improve to a mix of sun and cloud with a high of 19. Get your latest forecast at your fingertips. 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I'm Tristan Sokolowski.
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2: A special weather statement remains in effect for the RM of Portage Prairie, including St. Ambrose. Heavy rainfall is possible through today as showers and thunderstorms move across southern Manitoba. Rainfall amounts of 10 to 40 millimeters are possible, with locally higher totals where thunderstorms persist. For today, expect showers with a risk of a thunderstorm throughout the day. Rainfall amount 10 to 20 millimeters, with winds becoming west at 20 early in the afternoon, and that daytime high will reach 18 degrees with a UV index of 3 or moderate. Tonight remains unsettled with showers continuing in an overnight low of 11. Looking ahead to Wednesday, brings a mix of sun and cloud with a high of 19 degrees, while Thursday looks much brighter with plenty of sunshine and a high of 23. Stay weather ready, stream us anytime, anywhere, download our Portage Online app. I'm Tristan Sokolowski.
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0: You ever feel like you're the last one to know what's going on? Your neighbors talking about a festival, your coworkers buzzing about some new bylaw, and you're over here wondering what day it is. 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
1: A special weather statement remains in effect for the RM of Portage Prairie, including St. Ambrose. Heavy rainfall is possible through today as showers and thunderstorms move across southern Manitoba. Rainfall amounts of 10 to 40 millimeters are possible, with locally higher totals where thunderstorms persist. For today, expect showers with a risk of a thunderstorm throughout the day. Rainfall amount 10 to 20 millimeters, with winds becoming west at 20 early in the afternoon. And that daytime high will reach 18 degrees with a UV index of 3 or moderate. Tonight remains unsettled with showers continuing in an overnight low of 11. Looking ahead to Wednesday, brings a mix of sun and cloud with a high of 19 degrees, while Thursday looks much brighter with plenty of sunshine and a high of 23. Stay weather ready, stream us anytime, anywhere, download our Portage Online app. I'm Tristan Sokolowski.
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0: We know you're busy. You've got work, kids, hobbies, maybe a cat that thinks it's the boss. We get it. 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
1: A special weather statement remains in effect for the RM of Portage Prairie, including St. Ambrose. Heavy rainfall is possible through today as showers and thunderstorms move across southern Manitoba. Rainfall amounts of 10 to 40 millimeters are possible, with locally higher totals where thunderstorms persist. For today, expect showers with a risk of a thunderstorm throughout the day. Rainfall amount 10 to 20 millimeters, with winds becoming west at 20 early in the afternoon, and that daytime high will reach 18 degrees with a UV index of 3 or moderate. Tonight remains unsettled with showers continuing in an overnight low of 11. Looking ahead to Wednesday, brings a mix of sun and cloud with a high of 19 degrees, while Thursday looks much brighter with plenty of sunshine and a high of 23. Stay weather ready, stream us anytime, anywhere, download our Portage Online app. I'm Tristan Sokolowski.
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1: A special weather statement remains in effect for the RM of Portage Prairie, including St. Ambrose. Heavy rainfall is possible through today as showers and thunderstorms move across southern Manitoba. Rainfall amounts of 10 to 40 millimeters are possible, with locally higher totals where thunderstorms persist. For today, expect showers with a risk of a thunderstorm throughout the day. Rainfall amount 10 to 20 millimeters, with winds becoming west at 20 early in the afternoon. And that daytime high will reach 18 degrees with a UV index of 3 or moderate. Tonight remains unsettled with showers continuing in an overnight low of 11. Looking ahead to Wednesday, brings a mix of sun and cloud with a high of 19 degrees, while Thursday looks much brighter with plenty of sunshine and a high of 23. Stay weather ready, stream us anytime, anywhere, download our Portage Online app. I'm Tristan Sokolowski.
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2: A special weather statement remains in effect for the RM of Portage Prairie, including St. Ambrose. Heavy rainfall is possible through today as showers and thunderstorms move across southern Manitoba. Rainfall amounts of 10 to 40 millimeters are possible, with locally higher totals where thunderstorms persist. For today, expect showers with a risk of a thunderstorm throughout the day. Rainfall amount 10 to 20 millimeters, with winds becoming west at 20 early in the afternoon. And that daytime high will reach 18 degrees with a UV index of 3 or moderate. Tonight remains unsettled with showers continuing in an overnight low of 11. Looking ahead to Wednesday, brings a mix of sun and cloud with a high of 19 degrees, while Thursday looks much brighter with plenty of sunshine and a high of 23. Stay weather ready, stream us anytime, anywhere, download our Portage online app. I'm Tristan Sokolowski.
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4: A special weather statement remains in effect for the RM of Portage Prairie, including St. Ambrose. Heavy rainfall is possible through today as showers and thunderstorms move across southern Manitoba. Rainfall amounts of 10 to 40 millimeters are possible, with locally higher totals where thunderstorms persist. For today, expect showers with a risk of a thunderstorm throughout the day. Rainfall amount 10 to 20 millimeters, with winds becoming west at 20 early in the afternoon, and the daytime high will reach 18 degrees with a UV index of 3 or moderate. Tonight remains unsettled with showers continuing in an overnight low of 11. Looking ahead to Wednesday, brings a mix of sun and cloud with a high of 19 degrees, while Thursday looks much brighter with plenty of sunshine and a high of 23. Stay weather ready, stream us anytime, anywhere, download our Portage Online app. I'm Tristan Sokolowski.
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Only care about yours. We could be in the Arctic, at the edge of the earth.

0: You ever feel like you're the last one to know what's going on? 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
1: A special weather statement remains in effect for the RM of Portage Prairie, including St. Ambrose. Heavy rainfall is possible through today as showers and thunderstorms move across southern Manitoba. Rainfall amounts of 10 to 40 millimeters are possible, with locally higher totals where thunderstorms persist. For today, expect showers with a risk of a thunderstorm throughout the day. Rainfall amount 10 to 20 millimeters, with winds becoming west at 20 early in the afternoon, and that daytime high will reach 18 degrees with a UV index of 3 or moderate. Tonight remains unsettled with showers continuing in an overnight low of 11. Looking ahead to Wednesday, brings a mix of sun and cloud with a high of 19 degrees, while Thursday looks much brighter with plenty of sunshine and a high of 23. Stay weather ready, stream us anytime, anywhere, download our Portage Online app. I'm Tristan Sokolowski.

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2: A special weather statement remains in effect for the RM of Portage Prairie, including St. Ambrose. Heavy rainfall is possible through today as showers and thunderstorms move across southern Manitoba. Rainfall amounts of 10 to 40 millimeters are possible, with locally higher totals where thunderstorms persist. For today, expect showers with a risk of a thunderstorm throughout the day. Rainfall amount 10 to 20 millimeters, with winds becoming west at 20 early in the afternoon, and that daytime high will reach 18 degrees with a UV index of 3 or moderate. Tonight remains unsettled with showers continuing in an overnight low of 11. Looking ahead to Wednesday, brings a mix of sun and cloud with a high of 19 degrees, while Thursday looks much brighter with plenty of sunshine and a high of 23. Stay weather ready, stream us anytime, anywhere, download our Portage online app. I'm Tristan Sokolowski.
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1: A special weather statement remains in effect for the RM of Portage Prairie, including St. Ambrose. Heavy rainfall is possible through today as showers and thunderstorms move across southern Manitoba. Rainfall amounts of 10 to 40 millimeters are possible, with locally higher totals where thunderstorms persist. For today, expect showers with a risk of a thunderstorm throughout the day. Rainfall amount 10 to 20 millimeters, with winds becoming west at 20 early in the afternoon, and that daytime high will reach 18 degrees with a UV index of 3 or moderate. Tonight remains unsettled, with showers continuing in an overnight low of 11. Looking ahead to Wednesday, brings a mix of sun and cloud with a high of 19 degrees, while Thursday looks much brighter with plenty of sunshine and a high of 23. Stay weather ready, stream us anytime, anywhere, download our Portage Online app. I'm Tristan Sokolowski.
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4: A special weather statement remains in effect for the RM of Portage Prairie, including St. Ambrose. Heavy rainfall is possible through today as showers and thunderstorms move across southern Manitoba. Rainfall amounts of 10 to 40 millimeters are possible, with locally higher totals where thunderstorms persist. For today, expect showers with a risk of a thunderstorm throughout the day. Rainfall amount 10 to 20 millimeters, with winds becoming west at 20 early in the afternoon, and that daytime high will reach 18 degrees with a UV index of 3 or moderate. Tonight remains unsettled, with showers continuing in an overnight low of 11. Looking ahead to Wednesday, brings a mix of sun and cloud with a high of 19 degrees, while Thursday looks much brighter with plenty of sunshine and a high of 23. Stay weather ready, stream us anytime, anywhere, download our Portage Online app. I'm Tristan Sokolowski.
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4: A special weather statement remains in effect for the RM of Portage Prairie, including St. Ambrose. Heavy rainfall is possible through today as showers and thunderstorms move across southern Manitoba. Rainfall amounts of 10 to 40 millimeters are possible, with locally higher totals where thunderstorms persist. For today, expect showers with a risk of a thunderstorm throughout the day. Rainfall amount 10 to 20 millimeters, with winds becoming west at 20 early in the afternoon, and that daytime high will reach 18 degrees with a UV index of 3 or moderate. Tonight remains unsettled with showers continuing in an overnight low of 11. Looking ahead to Wednesday, brings a mix of sun and cloud with a high of 19 degrees, while Thursday looks much brighter with plenty of sunshine and a high of 23. Stay weather ready, stream us anytime, anywhere, download our Portage Online app. I'm Tristan Sokolowski.
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2: A special weather statement remains in effect for the RM of Portage Prairie, including St. Ambrose. Heavy rainfall is possible through today as showers and thunderstorms move across southern Manitoba. Rainfall amounts of 10 to 40 millimeters are possible, with locally higher totals where thunderstorms persist. For today, expect showers with a risk of a thunderstorm throughout the day. Rainfall amount 10 to 20 millimeters, with winds becoming west at 20 early in the afternoon, and that daytime high will reach 18 degrees with a UV index of 3 or moderate. Tonight remains unsettled, with showers continuing in an overnight low of 11. Looking ahead to Wednesday, brings a mix of sun and cloud with a high of 19 degrees, while Thursday looks much brighter with plenty of sunshine and a high of 23. Stay weather ready, stream us anytime, anywhere, download our Portage online app. I'm Tristan Sokolowski.

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1: Showers and thunderstorms throughout the day will reach a high of 18 degrees. Good morning, I'm Corey Canute. A new youth wellness hub is officially opened in Portage, aimed at expanding access to free supports for youth ages 12 to 29. The Huddle site launched yesterday and offers mental health, wellness, and community services under one roof. Youth Hub coordinator Shay Lernowitz says the new space is a major step for the community.
2: We have a much more open, inclusive space, much more self. Youth can self-serve themselves. We also have the addition of the clinical side, so we will have a nurse practitioner and a counselor right on site. So it's opening up the access to services even more.
1: The hub says it will continue providing wraparound supports for local youth. Dakota TP First Nation Chief Dennis Pache says land claims and economic development remain top priorities as the community approaches its election this summer. He says the First Nation continues to push several major claims through the court system.
3: We deal with our claims a little faster than we usually would. You know, it may take 20 years to hear a case, and we're trying to move it quicker than that.
1: He adds access to more land will remain a key priority moving forward. The Portage Animal Welfare Society spent Saturday serving lunch and raising money for animals in need during its community barbecue fundraiser at Dufresne Furniture. PAW's Director of Marketing, Kaylee Miles, says community support is critical to the organization's success.
4: Definitely very important to have the community support. We couldn't do it without them. With our spay and neuter program, our 50-50, like, everything goes to supporting the animals in our care.
1: Miles says the shelter currently has cats and dogs waiting for adoption. National Indigenous Peoples Day brought people from across the Central Plains to Island Park in Portage over the weekend. The annual celebration featured cultural activities, entertainment, community organizations, and a special guest, Manitoba Premier Wahb Kanu. Kanu says the event reflects the unique mix of Indigenous communities and residents that make up the region.
5: You know, Manitoba is such a big province. Portage is one of the important regional hubs. Like, this is the hub for the Central Plains part of the province.
1: The Premier says celebrations like this help recognize contributions while bringing families and communities together. And a 71-year-old woman is dead after a single vehicle crash in the arm of Westlake Gladstone yesterday morning. RCMP say an SUV traveling south on Highway 50 struck a bird, causing the 76-year-old driver to lose control and enter a ditch. The driver was unhurt. Police say alcohol and drugs are not believed to be factors. Taking a look at sports, the Blue Jays doubled up on the Astros 4-2. The two teams will play again this afternoon just after 3. Access local news anytime and anywhere. 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
1: Showers on the way today with a risk of thunderstorms later this morning and again this afternoon. We can expect 10 to 20 millimeters with a high of 18 and southeast winds developing to 20 kilometers an hour. Showers continue tonight with a chance of thunderstorms and another 10 to 15 millimeters possible. Tomorrow stays mainly cloudy with a 60% chance of showers and a risk of afternoon thunderstorms. Sunshine returns Thursday with a mix of sun and cloud and a high of 22. Around the region, light rain in Brandon. It's 13 degrees, mostly cloudy skies in Winnipeg, 14. Right now in Portage, it's 14 degrees. The wind is out of the northeast at 10. The relative humidity, 95%. Sun or storm, you can find the area's official forecast on the free Portage Online app. I'm Corey Canute.
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It's the Midnight Sun from Zara Larsson. Brightest days of the year actually done, even though summer is just beginning. But Saturday, Sunday, and Monday were the longest days of the year as far as daylight is concerned. And even though we're not going to lose any time in the evening for a while, starting to lose a little bit of time in the morning, albeit just seconds here and there. But sunrise this morning at 5:24. At 6:06 now, obviously, no sunrise this morning. It's a rainy start to the day. So, yeah, there was a sunrise. You just couldn't see anything with all the cloud and rain in the area. And we checked the Napa Auto Parts weather page at Portage Online, and it's just a sea of rain across the area. That's affecting our region right now. 14 degrees. Showers through the day today. Pretty rainy all day long. About 10 to 20 millimeters around Portage when it's all said and done. Risk of a thunderstorm. Some more light showers tonight. Could be in the 10 to 15 millimeter range tonight as well, as things slowly taper off tomorrow. And then we work our way toward the weekend. Fingers crossed that we're going to get a nice sunny weekend, but not sure that's going to be the case as we look at the forecast for now. There's been more rain to the west. Rainy in Brandon at 13 this morning. Light rain now in the Winnipeg area as well at 14. And 14 as well in Portage. So, rainy Tuesday in store right across the board, it looks like. Viva La Vida. It's Coldplay. We are Mix 96. Good morning.

0: Coldplay with Viva La Vida from Mix 96. A rainy day in store today. We'll take a look at the forecast in just a moment. Looking at PortageOnline.com. New opening of the Portage Huddle building. You might be saying, what's the Portage Huddle building? Right across from Tornadoes, right beside Fort Lorraine School, you could say. Was the youth hub, or that's what a lot of people have referred to it as. Expansion this year, and that new Huddle Youth Hub is what they're calling it now, and it's officially open as of yesterday. Some great pictures and lots of excitement whenever a new space gets to open up, and it looks good. A barbecue fundraiser to help PAWS, taking a look at that. Indigenous Peoples Day, bringing Portage together on the weekend. There's a story there. Portage Council meeting last night. Got Oakville School celebrating a successful year. Stories about the Treherne Fair, the Mud Rodeo. Oh, yes. Hey, ever want to know what's going on in and around Portage? Check out PortageOnline.com. And if you ever want to hear about what's coming up and different ways to win, of course, you can tune in to Mix 96. We'll always keep you up to date. Sports yesterday, we had the Blue Jays winning. It was pretty quiet in the world of sports. We got some Border Baseball League action today. Hopefully that'll happen despite all the rain in the area. It's going to be a rainy day. Blue Jays are hosting Houston this afternoon. And I know some of the sports for the younger kids winding up already, the ones that kind of mimic the school year, because the school year ends this week. And for a lot of students, the school year is over. For graduating students, the ceremony's happening this week. They're handing out the bursaries and scholarships and diplomas and safe grads and you name it. For the younger students, there's lots of sports days, tabloid days. I think at Oakville, they might have called it Skittle Days yesterday. Kids going to the movies, going to Splash Island. Maybe not today. But lots of field trips, lots of fun. Report card pickup later this week. And when the weekend hits, and I know it's only Tuesday, then, the school year will officially be in the books, even though there's not all that much left to do.
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4: Showers on the way today with a risk of thunderstorms later this morning and again this afternoon. We can expect 10 to 20 millimeters with a high of 18 and southeast winds developing to 20 kilometers an hour. Showers continue tonight with a chance of thunderstorms and another 10 to 15 millimeters possible. Tomorrow stays mainly cloudy with a 60% chance of showers and a risk of afternoon thunderstorms. Sunshine returns Thursday with a mix of sun and cloud and a high of 22. Around the region, light rain in Brandon, it's 13 degrees, mostly cloudy skies in Winnipeg, 14. Right now in Portage, it's 14 degrees. The wind is out of the northeast at 10, the relative humidity 95%. Sun or storm, you can find the area's official forecast on the free Portage Online app. I'm Corey Canute.
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0: Sadie and Tate McRae out for a cruise in the sports car. Might want to make sure the top's up in the sports car today. Certainly noticed a few convertibles here and there over the last couple of weeks. So they tend to come out in the summer months. You always notice those. I don't know why it's kind of neat, but you just... It's like, look, there's a car that has no roof on it. The roof is down. I want to be in a car that has no roof on it. Oh, there's not a ton of them in the area, but when one does go by, you notice it for sure. And very few times in my life I've actually driven a convertible, but you get the opposite feeling when you're in the convertible. You're driving down the street and it's kind of like, hey, look at me. I'm in a car that has no roof on it. Doesn't mean anything. Doesn't mean I'm good or anything. I'm just driving a car that's got no roof on it. Oh, not today, though. Not today. Or at least if you were going to do that today, you'd be getting wet. Light rain in the area. This is expected through the day. So I would imagine, and I'm not canceling anything, but I would imagine anything scheduled outside today probably isn't going to happen. If it's an outdoor picnic or something like that, showers right through the day, 10 to 20 millimeters through the day, and another 10 to 15 tonight. So it's not going to be super, super heavy or anything like that. It's going to be fairly continuous right through the day. So not really going to get a break here and there. Maybe there'll be some showers here or there. It's like, no, it looks like they're kind of hanging around for most of the day.
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It's Bruno Mars, his big hit from earlier this year, I Just Might. Still doing well on the charts. 626. Rainy day today. Always hope that when there are outdoor events, the rain stays away. And lots of outdoor events already as part of Celebrate Summer. Dufresne Furniture, Portage, and more. We've been out and about at a lot of different places. Treherne Fair this past Sunday was a lot of fun. And it's Blue Moon Water from Portage. 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Smitty's Family Restaurant in Portage. Interlake Ottawa Tractor Parts of Arburg. We go all over the place. And this weekend, we're going to be driving right past Messeton Construction on our way to the McGregor Fair. Big three-day event. Starts with some music on Friday night and some fun planned there. Into Saturday, that's the big day. And some activities on Sunday as well. So big weekend for McGregor and lots planned. I know the Dauphin Country Fest is another big one with the gates opening Thursday morning. I was talking to a few people that were making plans. They were going to that event come the weekend. So Thursday, Friday, Saturday, and Sunday. It's pretty big names there. And even though it's Dauphin Country Fest, some of those crossover artists will end up on Mix 96 from time to time. Jelly Roll, maybe the biggest of the names at Country Fest this year. Local news coming up next. We'll check in with Corey Canute in the Portage Online Newsroom after Maroon 5.

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1: Rain on the way throughout the day. We could see some thunderstorms. The high 18 degrees. Good morning. I'm Corey Canute. A new youth wellness hub in Portage officially opened yesterday, aimed at improving access to support services. The huddle site brings together mental health, cultural programming, and community supports for ages 12 to 29. 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
2: I did jingle dress classes through Prairie Fusion, and now, you know, from their first class, they used to be so quiet and shy, and to see the progress they've made throughout the couple months now, coming to these powwows, like Indigenous People's Day, dancing and having their own outfits and just looking so confident out there, it's so nice to see.
1: The hub says it will help youth connect to services and cultural programming in a welcoming space. Dennis Pache says there is still major work ahead for Dakota TP First Nation as its current council term wraps up. The chief notes he is considering running again in the August election.
3: We still have Aboriginal title, so we're trying to get the federal government to negotiate on, but they're just taking a hands-off approach on Dakotas.
1: Pache says the community is also exploring future development opportunities. A community barbecue fundraiser in Portage is helping support local animals through the Portage Animal Welfare Society. PAW's Director of Marketing Kaylee Miles says fostering can make a huge difference.
4: It's always sad the day when they do go. Like, I've fostered quite a few, and yeah, it's always hard when they go, but the journey along the way is the best part.
1: Miles says PAW's currently has about 13 cats and 2 dogs looking for forever homes. And National Indigenous Peoples Day celebrations filled Island Park in Portage over the weekend with music, culture, and community spirit. Volunteer organizer Natasha Leslie says seeing that community support is what inspires her the most.
5: The community, seeing the community come together over the last few years makes my heart happy to see all of our community aspects, all the different partnerships, all the different sponsors.
1: Organizers say the day continues to be a powerful reminder of the importance of sharing Indigenous culture. In sports, the Blue Jays doubled up on the Astros 4-2. Toronto will host Houston again this afternoon, first pitch just after 3. Stream us anytime from anywhere. For your complete local news experience, download our Portage Online app.
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1: Showers on the way today with a risk of thunderstorms later this morning and again this afternoon. We can expect 10 to 20 millimeters with a high of 18 and southeast winds developing to 20 kilometers an hour. Showers continue tonight with a chance of thunderstorms and another 10 to 15 millimeters possible. Tomorrow stays mainly cloudy with a 60% chance of showers and a risk of afternoon thunderstorms. Sunshine returns Thursday with a mix of sun and cloud and a high of 22. Around the region, light rain in Brandon. It's 13 degrees, mostly cloudy skies in Winnipeg, 14. Right now in Portage, it's 14 degrees. The wind is out of the northeast at 10. The relative humidity, 95%. Sun or storm, you can find the area's official forecast on the free Portage Online app. I'm Corey Canute.
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Fast Car, Luke Combs at 6:39. One was a big hit for him a couple of years ago and back in the 90s with Tracy Chapman as well. Been a lot of success with some artists with remakes of songs, but something else we've seen a lot of over the last few years, I call them song sequels. So the artist takes a song from the past, they use pieces of it or a melody of it, but they actually change the song up. So it's similar, but it's different. Call those ones song sequels. And, over the last decade or 10 years, we've heard a lot more of those. And some of those have been very successful as well. So as the week moves along, we get closer and closer to the final weekend of June. Sounds crazy when I say that out loud. Final weekend of June coming up next Wednesday, a week from tomorrow, Canada Day already. And there's loads of graduations going on around the region. 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And not only can you see all those grads from the different schools in the area, but some information as well on when the grad ceremonies are taking place and things like that. For instance, you click on Portage Collegiate Institute 2026, and you can see all the grads there, but you can also see that the big grad date's going to be Thursday the 25th, the convocation ceremony at 10 in the morning, prom 7 o'clock at night, safe grad after that, everything happening at Stride Place. Exciting day for the students. And some of those students coming in a little early tomorrow.

0: To the radio station. Yeah, we're going to have some PCI Channel 1 students joining us with our annual Channel 1 takeover, our PCI takeover. So four students coming this year. They'll be joining myself and some of my coworkers and seeing what we do, but participating as well. Might have a co-host tomorrow morning. Have someone we can chat with. And they'll be able to tell us all about what's going on, I'm sure, at the school and how the year was, things like that. So looking forward to that. You can click on West Park School and see all the grads there and see that their grad ceremony is today, 5:30. So congratulations to all the West Park School graduates. They're super excited. Graduation day, I see in McGregor also. All the festivities and fun going on today in McGregor. And then I click on William Morton Collegiate of Gladstone and see that they're doing their grade 12 graduation tomorrow. The grade 8 graduation, because that's kind of exciting for the grade 8 students that are going from middle school to high school. That's going to be at the end of the week. So, again, lots of things going on in the area and lots of fun. Graduation, certainly a very, very exciting time of year for students where life really, really changes in a big way.
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3: Showers on the way today with a risk of thunderstorms later this morning and again this afternoon. We can expect 10 to 20 millimeters with a high of 18 and southeast winds developing to 20 kilometers an hour. Showers continue tonight with a chance of thunderstorms and another 10 to 15 millimeters possible. Tomorrow stays mainly cloudy with a 60% chance of showers and a risk of afternoon thunderstorms. Sunshine returns Thursday with a mix of sun and cloud and a high of 22. Around the region, light rain in Brandon. It's 13 degrees, mostly cloudy skies in Winnipeg, 14. Right now in Portage, it's 14 degrees. The wind is out of the northeast at 10. The relative humidity, 95%. Sun or storm, you can find the area's official forecast on the free Portage Online app. I'm Corey Canute.

0: 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Time is 6:48. Good morning. Mix 96, light rain, 14 degrees. Summertime is here officially according to the calendar for the students and staff and school divisions. Summer kind of arrives this week as the school year ends. I guess it's kind of all relative. For a student that's going to school, they're probably saying, yep, last day of school, that's when summer begins. Summer often means trips, maybe smaller trips around home, maybe bigger trips across the country. Ultimate Summer Road Trip presented by Mr. Lube Plus Tires. We're into road trip number 3. And it's the final road trip, and we're giving it away next Monday. This is kind of a neat one because it's a family trip. And you're not tied to a certain day. First couple of road trips, awesome. But there were concert tickets and things like that involved with them. So those concerts are happening on specific days. So you had to go those days if you wanted to use the tickets. And the winners are going those days. They're excited. This one, though, you get to pick because it's a family pass to Callaway Park, which is Western Canada's largest amusement park. It's just west of Calgary. You can cash those in any day of the week. And then there's a one-night hotel stay with the Sheraton Cavalier Hotel, which is right in the area. You can pick the night. You actually get the gift certificate saying, yep, here, book a night. So long as it's free and there's a room that night, then you could stay there and use the Callaway Park passes. But, of course, being in Calgary, you got to get there. So if you win this trip, we're going to give you a $500 gas card. So you can get there. That should be plenty enough unless you're driving a giant RV. And then we're also going to help you get that vehicle road ready with a $500 gift card from Mr. Lou Plus Tires. Oil change, tire rotation, tune-up, the new air filter, whatever you need. That's going to be your gift card. So it's a family trip to Callaway Park. We give it away next Monday. As long as you answer one of the questions that go up each weekday, you're in to win. But the more questions you answer, the better chance you're going to have to win, because every time you answer a question, you get an entry. And you cannot have a wrong answer to the question. They're all opinions. Sometimes they're even polls. For instance, that's today. When you take a road trip, because we all, for the most part, if you're working, you get a certain amount of holidays. When you take a road trip, sometimes you want to pack it in and do lots. Or sometimes you want to stop lots. Do you like the long stretches? So you're let's say you win this road trip to Calgary. Do you drive as long as you possibly can until you need a break? Or do you like to stop lots every hour? Yeah, let's stop. We'll get out. We'll take a look around. We'll grab a snack maybe. So you got frequent stops. Everyone could go to the bathroom. Probably depends on who's in the car. But do you like to go for as long as you possibly can without stopping? Or you like to stop lots, take it easy, stretch, get back in the car, drive for another 90 minutes, stop again. Yeah, you tell us what you would prefer. You might win that family trip to Callaway Park next Monday. It's the ultimate summer road trip number 3. Mr. Lube Plus Tires, love to hear from you.
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Yeah, it's called Torture of the Heart. Dubs, Nelly Furtado, Mix 96, 657, rainy, and 14 degrees. With Corey Knute in the Portage Online Newsroom, we will check in with him in just a moment. Get you all of the latest local news. I know City Council was meeting last night. We'll have a city councilor joining us later this morning to tell us what was going on, what they were talking about. Portage Huddle. Yeah, the youth hub. Expanding and kind of the big grand opening, so to speak, yesterday. Or they were showing it off for the first time to everybody, and we were there. And that story at portageonline.com as well. And we'll hear from Corey to tell us more about them in just a moment after another duo coming off of Dubs and Nelly Furtado. This is Tame Impala and Janine. They're running from the sun, which shouldn't be hard today because it's cloudy. We really won't see the sun today. It's Dracula. You're with Mix 96. Good morning.

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1: Showers and thunderstorms throughout the day will reach a high of 18 degrees. Good morning, I'm Corey Canute. A new youth wellness hub is officially opened in Portage, aimed at expanding access to free supports for youth ages 12 to 29. The Huddle site launched yesterday and offers mental health, wellness, and community services under one roof. Youth Hub coordinator Shay Lernowitz says the new space is a major step for the community.
2: We have a much more open, inclusive space, much more self. Youth can self-serve themselves. We also have the addition of the clinical side, so we will have a nurse practitioner and a counselor right on site. So it's opening up the access to services even more.
1: The hub says it will continue providing wraparound supports for local youth. Dakota Teepee First Nation Chief Dennis Pache says land claims and economic development remain top priorities as the community approaches its election this summer. He says the First Nation continues to push several major claims through the court system.
3: We deal with our claims a little faster than we usually would. Now, it may take 20 years to hear a case, and we're trying to move it quicker than that.
1: He adds access to more land will remain a key priority moving forward. The Portage Animal Welfare Society spent Saturday serving lunch and raising money for animals in need during its community barbecue fundraiser at Dufresne Furniture. PAW's Director of Marketing, Kaylee Miles, says community support is critical to the organization's success.
4: Definitely very important to have the community support. We can do it without them. With our spay and neuter program, our 50-50, like, everything goes to supporting the animals in our care.
1: Miles says the shelter currently has cats and dogs waiting for adoption. National Indigenous Peoples Day brought people from across the Central Plains to Island Park in Portage over the weekend. The annual celebration featured cultural activities, entertainment, community organizations, and a special guest, Manitoba Premier Wob Canoe. Canoe says the event reflects the unique mix of Indigenous communities and residents that make up the region.
5: You know, Manitoba is such a big province. Portage is one of the important regional hubs. Like, this is the hub for the Central Plains part of the province.
1: The Premier says celebrations like this help recognize contributions while bringing families and communities together. And a 71-year-old woman is dead after a single vehicle crash in the arm of Westlake Gladstone yesterday morning. RCMP say an SUV traveling south on Highway 50 struck a bird, causing the 76-year-old driver to lose control and enter a ditch. The driver was unhurt. Police say alcohol and drugs are not believed to be factors. Taking a look at sports, the Blue Jays doubled up on the Astros 4-2. The two teams will play again this afternoon just after 3. Access local news anytime and anywhere. 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
1: Showers on the way today with a risk of thunderstorms later this morning and again this afternoon. We can expect 10 to 20 millimeters with a high of 18 and southeast winds developing to 20 kilometers an hour. Showers continue tonight with a chance of thunderstorms and another 10 to 15 millimeters possible. Tomorrow stays mainly cloudy with a 60% chance of showers and a risk of afternoon thunderstorms. Sunshine returns Thursday with a mix of sun and cloud and a high of 22. Around the region, light rain in Brandon. It's 13 degrees, mostly cloudy skies in Winnipeg, 14. Right now in Portage, it's 14 degrees. The wind is out of the northeast at 10. The relative humidity, 95%. Sun or storm, you can find the area's official forecast on the free Portage Online app. I'm Corey Canute.
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That's a little bit of a different one for Mix 96. We were saying this earlier this morning about Dauphin Country Fest and how the gates open on Thursday. And yes, it's called Country Fest, but a lot of artists these days are crossover artists. You'll hear them on the country charts, but you'll hear them on the pop charts as well. And sometimes they even release different versions of their songs. The more country version or the less country version. Ella Langley is sure red hot these days. And yeah, that one kind of definitely has a cowboy feel to it. I don't even know who decides. Well, that's a rock song, or that's a country song, or that's a pop song. I guess you get to decide. And every song doesn't need a label. You maybe just need to like it. And you can hear it anywhere. That's only a country song or whatever. But I think a lot of our playlists that we make ourselves probably jump all over the place. Might have something brand new in there. Might have something that's old. I know that's what my playlist looks like. You listen to that and you think, who put this together? It's all over the place. But I just like music. All kinds of it. Light rain this morning. 14. It's our temperature. Good morning to you. You just waking up on a Tuesday. Getting into the final week of June now. June 23rd. So a week from today will be June 30th. And it might have a bit of a Friday feel. Even though it's going to be a Tuesday. Because Canada Day in the middle of the week this year. That's, again, I don't want to say it's different because it moves around every year. So sometimes Canada Day lands on a weekend. Sometimes a Monday or a Friday kind of turns it into a long weekend. But the middle of the week is a little different because maybe you go back to work on the Monday and Tuesday already. You're like, hey, we're off tomorrow. And then you're back on Thursday. And thinking, hey, it's the weekend again. So it's kind of nice. And then there's always the proactive people that say, you know what, I'll just take the whole week off. Then I only got to use 4 days instead of five if you work with that model. Hoping for some beautiful weather this summer. Yesterday was the first day that I have noticed mosquitoes in a bigger way. I know they've been around for a while, and some people, depending on where you live and how much time you spend outside, might be saying, hey, they've been around for a bit. Yesterday was the first time I've noticed them. I'm thinking, okay, they're here. And I think this last week or so of June and the first week or two of July, those are always, that's peak mosquito season around here. It's always Canada Day buffet for the mosquitoes. If you go watch the fireworks, now some rain here today. Often the rain will bring out more mosquitoes if you get the rain followed by the sunshine. So just in time for that next week, I guess. Felix Cartel, It's the Way.

0: It's called The Way. It's Felix Cartel. You're with Mix 96. And as June winds down, golf season is in full swing. And yeah, sometimes people just like to get out to some of the different courses in the area, go for a round of golf. Lots of different skill levels out there. Different leagues. Some people like to just golf in a tournament here and there. Sign up, show your support for a different cause. Maybe it's the only time you golf all year. All the different courses in the area offer different tournaments and fundraisers, some followed by dinners. And often there's prizes handed out and random draws. I know some tournaments competitive or half and half, where some people are going in because they would like to win and others are just having some fun. That's like the Portage Men's Open that comes up at the end of July. Some are in it to win it, or they're hoping to do well. Others could care less, and they're just having a couple of rounds of golf with their buddies. Citizens on Patrol RCMP annual golf event is Thursday. This is one that would fit into the fun variety, raises money for a great cause, and all the profits go to the Create of Play program, which is administered by the Family Resource Center and Big Brothers Big Sisters of Central Plains. So the deadline to register for that one has passed. Firefighters, they do their annual event next week. And then still a few other tournaments on the schedule. And I know the Senior Open, the Men's Senior Open, scheduled for next Monday at the Portage course. They're still taking registration for that one. They'd love to fill it up. You want to have a day of golf there? Give them a call. These are just some of the events on the calendar at the Portage course. But of course, Southport, McGregor, Scottswood Links of Elm Creek. I know they got one coming up with Arrowhead next week as well. Gladstone, nice course. Neepawa's a beauty. They have lots of big events there. Carberry, if you're headed in that direction. How about Starbuck and Bridges? Oh, there's another nice one. And we're going to be out there a little bit later this year for a big company event. So always have fun with that one. Now, I don't know if anyone's going to be golfing today, though, right across the south and especially to the west and the northwest. It's been pretty wet as the rain has been coming down since last night. It's expected to continue through the day today. We'll tell you more about that momentarily.
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0: Rain, rain, and rain, and a little bit of rain, and then some more rain. Showers today at risk of a thunderstorm through the day. About 10 to 20 millimeters expected during the day. Southeast wind at 20 and a high of only 18. Some rain tonight. The risk of a thunderstorm looks like a further 10 to 15 millimeters, fairly light wind, and the low 13. By tomorrow, mainly cloudy and a 60% chance of showers, so the rain will start to taper off, and we'll get a high of 22. Thursday, a mix of sun and cloud and a high 22. As we approach the weekend, looks like some below-average temperatures maybe, and some showers mixed in there, but we'll wait and see. It's only Tuesday, so see how the week progresses. It's going to be kind of the last weekend of June and the first weekend of summer for students that are going to be out of school. Brandon, light rain in 12 this morning. In Winnipeg, light rain in 15. Had light rain through the morning in Portage. East wind at 9. It's 14 degrees.
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1: Shaboozy with a little good news. 7:23. We all could use some good news. You watch the world news at all? It doesn't seem like there's very much good news there at all. Every time you turn it on, it's like, oh, this is going to be more expensive, and this bad thing happened, and this bad thing happened. But like some good news in there every once in a while. We sure love to try and tell some good news stories on Portage Online and right here on Mix 96. And there are some good news stories there. The Portage Huddle expanding to access more access for youth mental health. Big opening day yesterday. Some great pictures in there. And you can find out a bit more about the Huddle. Yeah, you might have seen the name if you've been driving down Saskatchewan Avenue. The building there. Barbecue fundraisers. Stories about that. Different events going on in the area. Oakville School celebrating it a successful year. Principal there retiring. We got that story up. Some upgrades to the Cocoa Platch Trails. A big tree hern fair on the weekend. Some great pictures there. The Mud Rodeo was on. Graduation coming up. PCI valedictorian. Hear from him. Her voice was CCAD. Val Smith, what a great story there. North Memorial School. Very, very inspiring person. And you can read that story. And speaking of North Memorial School, our final visit for Classroom of the Month today, we're going to the Grade 1 Miller class at North Memorial School. This should be fun. The Grade 1s always have some interesting questions. We're going to bring the pizza from Pizza Pizza. Travel Quest has been a part of Classroom of the Month. Peter Bracken, Remax Valley View sold. Booyah! Portage X. Just over a week away. Popeyes has been a part of the fun. Keystone Sports Excellence. It's Classroom of the Month off to North Memorial School today. The final winner for the 25-26 school year.
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1: Rain on the way throughout the day. We could see some thunderstorms. The high 18 degrees. Good morning. I'm Corey Canute. A new youth wellness hub in Portage officially opened yesterday, aimed at improving access to support services. The huddle site brings together mental health, cultural programming, and community supports for ages 12 to 29. 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
2: I did jingle dress classes through Prairie Fusion, and now, you know, from their first class, they used to be so quiet and shy, and to see the progress they've made throughout the couple months now, coming to these powwows, like Indigenous Peoples Day, dancing and having their own outfits and just looking so confident out there, it's so nice to see.
1: The hub says it will help youth connect to services and cultural programming in a welcoming space. Dennis Pache says there is still major work ahead for Dakota Teepee First Nation as its current council term wraps up. The chief notes he is considering running again in the August election.
3: We still have Aboriginal title, so we're trying to get the federal government to negotiate on, but they're just taking a hands-off approach on Dakotas.
1: Pache says the community is also exploring future development opportunities. A community barbecue fundraiser in Portage is helping support local animals through the Portage Animal Welfare Society. PAW's Director of Marketing, Kaylee Miles, says fostering can make a huge difference.
4: It's always sad the day when they do go. Like, I've fostered quite a few, and yeah, it's always hard when they go, but the journey along the way is the best part.
1: Miles says PAW's currently has about 13 cats and 2 dogs looking for forever homes. And National Indigenous Peoples Day celebrations filled Island Park in Portage over the weekend with music, culture, and community spirit. Volunteer organizer Natasha Leslie says seeing that community support is what inspires her the most.
5: The community, seeing the community come together over the last few years makes my heart happy to see all of our community aspects, all the different partnerships, all the different sponsors.
1: Organizers say the day continues to be a powerful reminder of the importance of sharing Indigenous culture. In sports, the Blue Jays doubled up on the Astros 4-2. Toronto will host Houston again this afternoon, first pitch just after 3. Stream us anytime from anywhere. For your complete local news experience, download our Portage Online app.
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1: Showers on the way today with a risk of thunderstorms later this morning and again this afternoon. We can expect 10 to 20 millimeters with a high of 18 and southeast winds developing to 20 kilometers an hour. Showers continue tonight with a chance of thunderstorms and another 10 to 15 millimeters possible. Tomorrow stays mainly cloudy with a 60% chance of showers and a risk of afternoon thunderstorms. Sunshine returns Thursday with a mix of sun and cloud and a high of 22. Around the region, light rain in Brandon. It's 13 degrees, mostly cloudy skies in Winnipeg, 14. Right now in Portage, it's 14 degrees. The wind is out of the northeast at 10. The relative humidity, 95%. Sun or storm, you can find the area's official forecast on the free Portage Online app. I'm Corey Canute.
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That's Ed Sheeran with Bad Habits. It is Mix 96. I know it's only Tuesday morning, so the weekend's still several days away, and lots going on between now and the weekend. And if you just maybe need to take a break, maybe you're planning so much for the weekend, there's grad, possibly family events. This weekend coming up, the final one of June, is massive for camping. It's one of the most popular weekends of the year for weddings. So you could be involved with something like that. Dauphin Country Fest, one of the biggest events we see in the province every year. Thousands are going to be going there. Got things like the McGregor Fair on. And who knows what else. It's a busy one. So maybe you just need to take a break and have someone else make lunch tomorrow. This is an annual event. Douglas Campbell Lodge doing their hot dog sale tomorrow. There's lots of fundraisers like this over the summer months. You go, you grab some food, you support the cause. So you get the food, and the group putting on the barbecue puts that money to good use. So at the Douglas Campbell Lodge, this is the recreation department that's doing it. So a bit of a fundraiser for the folks that live and stay at the Douglas Campbell Lodge. Just a few more options for things to do. Got the Juicy Jumbos. So yes, they do that every year. They make sure it's the Juicy Jumbos. If you like those ones. And then usual chips and the drinks and the bakery cookie. You can dine in, stay right there. Maybe you know someone that lives there. Maybe you just want to show your support, have lunch with a buddy or a friend. You can do that right there. You can drive through, pick it up. There's group orders available. And the information needed on the Pharmacy Portage Community Events calendar. But I'm just letting you know right now. Yeah, if you don't even want to look it up, 11 to 1 tomorrow. Douglas Campbell Lodge. You can smell those barbecue hot dogs already, can't you? No, maybe it's breakfast. That's the coffee you smell. Somber and Homewrecker. Mix 96. Good morning.

0: Somber and Homewrecker from Mix 96. A little bit of rain in the area this morning, and we're going to check on that in a moment. I guess we shouldn't even say a little bit of rain. It's been raining most of the night, and it's going to be raining most of the day, so much so that there was a special weather statement yesterday. Again, not that we're going to get the crazy, crazy amounts of rain that we saw earlier this month in some spots, but localized rainfall amounts, 30 to 60 millimeters possible by the end of the day. So that's a fairly high amount. It's slow-moving thunderstorms that are affecting the area. So they're just kind of sitting there, and they're not really going to be moving out of the area very quickly. So it's not one of those days where you get a little bit of rain here, a little bit of rain there. Maybe it stops for a bit and comes back. No, it's kind of going to be sitting there for a better part of the day. Not the best day to do pictures and things like that. I know there are some graduations on the calendar here today. And so, yeah, often when they put on the nice dresses and things like that, you want to get the nice pictures outside, and a little tougher on a rainy day. So people will always make do and figure it out. Portage Learning and Literacy Center, one of the places featured on our Grad 2026 page, they're doing their Graduation Achievement Day celebration tomorrow. And I always like this one because a lot of the graduates at the Portage Learning and Literacy Center, these are people that maybe didn't graduate the first time around, but they persevered and they decided this was important and they wanted to make sure that they did graduate. So sometimes maybe only a year or two removed from high school. Other graduates maybe long time removed from high school. But for whatever reason, they decided, yep, I'm going to go back. I'm going to make this official. This is important to me. And that's a big step, especially as the further and further away you get from high school to make that decision. I'm going to go back and I'm going to do this and it's important and I'm going to follow through and I'm going to make it happen. So congratulations to all those, the Portage Learning and Literacy Center, that took on that challenge and achieved it. That's why there's the Achievement Day celebration. So this will be at Stride Place in the multi-purpose room, 1 o'clock tomorrow afternoon. They'll recognize the graduates, those people that have done this, and then a bit of a celebration to follow. I'm just on that Grad 2026 page looking at some of those people that are going to be doing that tomorrow. And again, congratulations to you, and good on you for taking on that task and making it happen. You want to see who they are? Grad 2026 page again at Portage Online, showcasing all the grads in the area with partners like Lickety Splits of Gladstone, Stride Credit Union, and Point West Electrical Services and Richardson Milling. An exciting time for those students that are getting their diplomas.
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4: Showers on the way today with a risk of thunderstorms later this morning and again this afternoon. We can expect 10 to 20 millimeters with a high of 18 and southeast winds developing to 20 kilometers an hour. Showers continue tonight with a chance of thunderstorms and another 10 to 15 millimeters possible. Tomorrow stays mainly cloudy with a 60% chance of showers and a risk of afternoon thunderstorms. Sunshine returns Thursday with a mix of sun and cloud and a high of 22. Taking a look at temperatures across the region, some light rain in Brandon, currently 12 degrees. Raining in Winnipeg, 15. Right now in Portage, we're seeing rain out there. It's 14 degrees. The wind out of the east at 9 and the relative humidity 96%. 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

0: Several artists teaming up there. One called Spin and Ariana Grande. Before that, her latest, I Hate That I Made You Love Me. You love the rain? You hate the rain? Probably, like a lot of us, we might have a love-hate relationship with the rain. We need the rain. We know that. And when we want rain, it's a good thing. And when it comes at a convenient time for us, it can be a good thing. So maybe your yard's dry. It's not looking very good and it could use a downpour. I'd always say, like, could it just rain between 1 in the morning and 6 in the morning? Or then you get too much rain or it's falling in the middle of your plans and it's ruining your plans. That's the hate part of it. So, again, we know we need it. It helps clean things up. Been doing lots of walking lately around the Crescent and all the walking trails there. So nice. Going through Island Park, so busy. Families getting together. People playing pickleball and tennis and lots of others walking around. And kids enjoying the park and you name it, all the other things that go on there. But you walk around the lake, the geese. Oh, yeah, they can get a little aggressive at this time of year with the little ones. And it's like the... And you're like, get out of here. I'm allowed to walk on the path. You are the one that's in my space. You get out of here. We share in Portage, yes. A lot of people are terrified of those things. But they leave a mess as well. And a good rain shower like this, like we're getting today, could clean some of that up. So it's a good thing. But, yeah, it's going to be a fairly high amount for a lot of regions when it's all said and done. I was looking at the Napa Auto Parts weather page and the radar. And it's kind of a slow moving system. So this is going to hang around for most of the day here today. 7:56, we got all your latest local news coming up at 8 o'clock. And after that, we're going to be talking Portage X and also City Council.
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1: Showers and thunderstorms throughout the day will reach a high of 18 degrees. Good morning, I'm Corey Knute. A new youth wellness hub is officially opened in Portage, aimed at expanding access to free supports for youth ages 12 to 29. The Huddle site launched yesterday and offers mental health, wellness, and community services under one roof. Youth Hub coordinator Shay Lernowitz says the new space is a major step for the community.
2: We have a much more open, inclusive space, much more youth can self-serve themselves. We also have the addition of the clinical side, so we will have a nurse practitioner and a counselor right on site. So it's opening up the access to services even more.
1: The hub says it will continue providing wraparound supports for local youth. Dakota TP First Nation Chief Dennis Pache says land claims and economic development remain top priorities as the community approaches its election this summer. He says the First Nation continues to push several major claims through the court system.
3: We deal with our claims a little faster than we usually would. You know, it may take 20 years to hear a case, and we're trying to move it quicker than that.
1: He adds access to more land will remain a key priority moving forward. The Portage Animal Welfare Society spent Saturday serving lunch and raising money for animals in need during its community barbecue fundraiser at Dufresne Furniture. PAW's Director of Marketing, Kaylee Miles, says community support is critical to the organization's success.
4: Definitely very important to have the community support. We can do it without them. With our spay and neuter program, our 50-50, like, everything goes to supporting the animals in our care.
1: Miles says the shelter currently has cats and dogs waiting for adoption. National Indigenous Peoples Day brought people from across the Central Plains to Island Park in Portage over the weekend. The annual celebration featured cultural activities, entertainment, community organizations, and a special guest, Manitoba Premier Wob Kanu. Kanu says the event reflects the unique mix of Indigenous communities and residents that make up the region.
5: You know, Manitoba is such a big province. Portage is one of the important regional hubs. Like, this is the hub for the Central Plains part of the province.
1: The Premier says celebrations like this help recognize contributions while bringing families and communities together. And a 71-year-old woman is dead after a single vehicle crash in the RM of Westlake Gladstone yesterday morning. RCMP say an SUV traveling south on Highway 50 struck a bird, causing the 76-year-old driver to lose control and enter a ditch. The driver was unhurt. Police say alcohol and drugs are not believed to be factors. Taking a look at sports, the Blue Jays doubled up on the Astros 4-2. The two teams will play again this afternoon just after 3. Access local news anytime and anywhere. 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
1: Showers on the way today with a risk of thunderstorms later this morning and again this afternoon. We can expect 10 to 20 millimeters with a high of 18 and southeast winds developing to 20 kilometers an hour. Showers continue tonight with a chance of thunderstorms and another 10 to 15 millimeters possible. Tomorrow stays mainly cloudy with a 60% chance of showers and a risk of afternoon thunderstorms. Sunshine returns Thursday with a mix of sun and cloud and a high of 22. Taking a look at temperatures across the region, some light rain in Brandon, currently 12 degrees. Raining in Winnipeg, 15. Right now in Portage, we're seeing rain out there. It's 14 degrees. The wind out of the east at 9 and the relative humidity 96%. Plan your day with confidence. 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
6: It is Mix 96. I'm Ryan Simpson, 805. As we mentioned, Mayor Colin Doyle joining us in the studio this morning. Well, first off, Colin, welcome to the studio.
7: Thank you. Acting mayor.
6: Yes, acting mayor. Not the real mayor, yes. But last night you were kind of acting mayor.
7: Yes.
6: Was this the first time you've ever done that?
7: This is my first time, yes. Actually, the first time of this council term that the mayor has been absent. And so as deputy mayor, I stepped into her role and ran the meeting and a couple of little blunders. But other than that, I think it went fairly well.
6: I guess you've been to a lot of meetings. You've watched how it works. You've probably asked. So yeah, first time. How did it feel?
7: Yeah, it felt good. yeah, it was a weird feeling because, you know, after 3.5 years, you get used to those cues as to when it's your turn to speak, et cetera. And when you're on the other side of it, you're the one giving the cues. And so nobody's giving you your cues, right? So, you know, I had a couple hiccups, but we got through it. I had some good good advice from the staff sitting on either side of me. So.
6: Yeah, and I know the mayor, as you mentioned, this is the first time that actually missed a meeting. So probably as well picking a meeting that not a lot was going on, but there's always something going on. So what happened
7: exactly.
6: Last
7: it was
6: night?
7: A bit of a lighter agenda. Mm-hmm. We did have a presentation from Krista and Johan, Trista and Johan from BDO, just going over the city's financials and the audit report and stuff like that. And like it has been in previous years, it's a nice clean audit, and the city's in good financial shape. And a credit to our city manager, Nicole Chakota, and Jen Sadney, our director of corporate services, just for keeping all the financials on track, and of course all the support staff as well, just makes it easy for the city when you're not dealing with any financial question marks, I guess. Right. you could say. So a nice clean audit is always welcome. We also had a delegation from Kathy McFarlane with Communities in Bloom, and Kathy is very involved with that organization, and every year just working towards making Portage a more beautiful place, and beautiful place to visit, beautiful place to live, and I know she's very passionate about that.
6: Yeah, and like you say, you'd see that work pays off, and the city does look very, very nice. A lot of areas that you can see that work.
7: For sure, and there tends to be a snowball effect. Mm-hmm. I don't know about you, Ryan, but I know that if my grass is starting to get a little long and I see my neighbor out cutting his lawn, well, then I got to go out, right? And so that sort of goes with the beautification of your property when your neighbor spruces their place up, or your neighboring business spruces their storefront up. You know, it's the ball's in your court to do the same. So it's a bit of a trickle-down effect.
6: Yeah, you don't want to be that person on the street, right?
7: No, no, exactly.
6: Anything else that happened that you want to share with us?
7: We had a couple public hearings. One was a request for a conditional use for Homestead Co-op just across the street here. Something simple. They're just changing their signage from the magnetic lettering to LED signs. So not a major issue, but something that they do require a conditional use for because of the change in format. So that was approved by council unanimously. And then there was somebody looking for a conditional use for a property on Stevens Avenue to build a homestead on agricultural land. And there was a letter of objection for this because agricultural land, now you build a house on it, and it can sometimes change the dynamic. But as Councillor Meyer had mentioned during the meeting, you know, this we're bound by our borders, right? And and we're running out of space in the city of Portage, and so if we want to continue to grow, sometimes that's going to mean using up that agricultural land within the city limits in order to create new development. So that passed unanimously as well.
6: Yeah, and good to know. You mentioned the Homestead Co-op and the changing of a sign. You might think, oh, you wouldn't need to do anything like that. But if anyone's building a fence or an addition to their house, or they're doing something, even if they think it might be a simple thing, always best to check with the city, because you would hate to find out after you change the sign, like that there's a rule saying no LED signs, or the fence that's too tall, or whatever the case may be.
7: Absolutely. If you're doing anything to your property, even if you don't think it really matters, a phone call to the Portage Planning District is just key in that situation, because if there are any restrictions that you may not be aware about, they'll fill you in on it. If there is no restrictions, then away you go. You know, you can do it with peace of mind. But something like changing your sign from a fluorescent lit back sign to an LED sign does require a conditional use. So
6: and over the years we have seen things come up after the fact, and it can get a little messy, and feelings are hurt, and things like that. So always best to check if you're doing any sort of changes.
7: It's always best to ask for permission instead of asking for forgiveness.
6: There we go.
7: So
6: anything else covered last night? Or
7: we
6: had
7: one other order of new business, and it was just to award land lease tenders. The city has various plots of agricultural land that is leased out for 5-year periods. We did table this one because there was one applicant who would be awarded the land lease, But I think there was a little bit of confusion as to the permitted use on that land because it has to stay strictly agricultural. So we tabled it until next meeting just for some further information because the last thing we want to do is lock somebody into a lease, have them pay their money, and then tell them they can't do what they want to do with it. So we tabled it till next meeting, and we'll get it figured out then.
6: All right. Sounds good. And I know in the summer months, you don't take the summer off, but the meetings kind of, you don't have as many. So just one in July and one in August?
7: One in July, one in August. And, you know, they tend to be a bit longer, those meetings, because there is only one. But yeah, we do slow down a little bit for the summer. This week is busy, especially with the mayor gone. It's grad week, so I've got two grads to speak at today, one tomorrow, and then I have to attend PCI's grad on Thursday because my daughter is graduating. So it's an exciting week for me.
6: Yeah, congratulations to it. I understand you're grandpa number two now.
7: Grandpa number two now, yeah. My second granddaughter was born last week.
6: That's awesome. No, other thing we could mention as well, I know it's almost July, property tax time, so if people haven't paid those, July is kind of the deadline, isn't it?
7: Yeah, and if you have any questions, feel free to call City Hall. You can make arrangements for payments. We have a tip program in Portage where you pay a month on a monthly basis. Some people like to pay it in full, whatever suits your finances the best. But yeah, if you have any questions, just call City Hall.
6: And then one final thing we like to mention on the website, the City of Portage is a great kind of ticket system. If people see something that's wrong, a tree that fell, a hole in the road, something that's not being taken care of, if they think it deserves some attention, they fill this form out quickly on the website and then the city will check it out when they get their first opportunity.
7: Yeah, exactly. A service request goes directly to the operations department and it's the best way to get an issue addressed.
6: Summer of camping for you? You like to spend time at the campground?
7: Summer of camping, summer of cornhole.
6: Have you been out to the campground? Are the mosquitoes there already?
7: We've been out since early May, and actually the mosquitoes have been at bay. I think the cold nights are making them die off, which is nice.
6: Maybe this week will be a little different. And then, of course, not part of the meeting last night, but the City of Portage very involved in the Canada Day festivities. It's hard to believe that's a week from tomorrow.
7: Yeah.
6: But fireworks back this year and all that kind
7: fireworks
6: of fun stuff.
7: Fireworks back, a day full of activities. I believe it starts at 9 a.m. With the Rotary-sponsored pancake breakfast and opening ceremonies at 11 a.m., which I will be speaking at.
6: All right. Colin, thanks for your time today. I know you got to talk to my coworker, so we appreciate it.
7: Thanks, Ryan. Appreciate it.
6: It is 8:13.

0: Fever Dream, Alex Warren, Mix 96, 816. Crazy, crazy time of year, this two-week period where you get the last week of school. So school is actually done for a lot of students, but others got a few days left. It's mostly fun things now, report card pickup, sports days, field trips, stuff like that. Grads, well, those are huge family events. Some backyard get-togethers, the photos, relatives rolling into town, gatherings, reminiscing. Check out the 2026 grad page. Not only can you see the photos of all the grads, but you can see when a lot of the things are happening. For instance, Portage Collegiate, their big day is going to be Thursday the 25th, but then you can click on West Park School and see that they're going to be doing everything today at 5:30, or maybe you're interested in McGregor Collegiate. You can see that grad day there is today as well. So all that is happening this week. It leads into things like Dauphin Country Fest on the weekend, which is one of the biggest events in Manitoba every year, attracting thousands and thousands of people to that site. So I've talked to a few people. They're planning for it already. They're getting their campers ready. They're going to be rolling up, and that's on the weekend. McGregor Fair is a big one. And then soon as that is all over, all of a sudden into next week, it's Canada Day on Wednesday, so festivities all over the place there. And that rolls right into the Portage X, and we're going to be talking more about that in just a few minutes' time. And I don't know why I have such a hard time figuring out that time moves at the same speed always. I think, how can it be the Portage X already a week and a half from now? But it is. And Caitlin Richaud of the Portage X is going to be joining us shortly. We'll find out a bit more about this year's event on Mix 96. And before we know it, then that's in the books, and we're rolling into all kinds of other big summer events with Celebrate Summer 2026 with Dufresne Furniture, Portage, Blue Moon Water, Messington Construction, Smitty's Family Restaurant, Interlake Auto and Tractor Parts, and more. 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
3: Showers on the way today with a risk of thunderstorms later this morning and again this afternoon. We can expect 10 to 20 millimeters with a high of 18 and southeast winds developing to 20 kilometers an hour. Showers continue tonight with a chance of thunderstorms and another 10 to 15 millimeters possible. Tomorrow stays mainly cloudy with a 60% chance of showers and a risk of afternoon thunderstorms. Sunshine returns Thursday with a mix of sun and cloud and a high of 22. Taking a look at temperatures across the region, some light rain in Brandon, currently 12 degrees, raining in Winnipeg, 15, right now in Portage. We're seeing rain out there, it's 14 degrees, the wind out of the east at 9, and the relative humidity 96%. 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

0: It's Sabrina Carpenter Espresso from Mix 96. 823, as we mentioned, from the Port of Jack's. The board of directors, Caitlin Richaud, joining us this morning. Caitlin, good morning.
1: Good morning, Ryan. How are you?
0: Good. If you were to have a morning coffee, I know we just heard espresso. What do you put in your coffee? Is it cream and sugar, International Delight? You don't drink coffee?
1: I don't drink coffee.
0: No, not at all. Ever? No. Never.
1: I don't like the taste of coffee.
0: Okay. Yeah. I was like that for the longest of times as well. But we're not here to talk about coffee. You know, we can talk about your summer. Summer's busy. How do you have time to be on the board of directors for the Port of Jack's? It's a busy time for you, isn't it?
1: I don't. Yeah. I don't get any sleep.
0: We want to talk about this year's Port of Jack's because I feel like it's weeks away. It's till July, the Port of Jack's. This is like, it's still No, the Port of Jack's is a week and a half away. Seems silly to say how did that happen because it happens every year. But you're ready to roll. And there are, before we can talk about this year's event, there's some deadlines we want to talk about if people want to be part of some things.
1: I just wanted to remind everybody that deadlines to enter for exhibitor before fees double would be tomorrow, June 24th. And, I mean, there's still lots of options if people want to enter but don't have a horse or a cow. There's lots of home living sections that they can go into. Baking has become more popular. Canning has become more popular, of course, with COVID. So, you know, if you've got cans of stuff that you really feel proud of your skill levels, or if you're going to enter any of the arts and crafts. I know some people are way more arts capable than I am.
0: Yep.
1: So we even have metalworks as well. So there's quite a few artistic people who are welding beautiful pieces that I've seen over at the Glesby. So anybody who wants to enter, tomorrow is really your deadline. Tomorrow by, I believe, midnight. But, yeah, you can still enter after that. It just, you end up with a higher fee. So we just prefer people can enter ahead so they save their money.
0: Yeah, and the fair means so many different things to so many different people. But it's absolutely amazing if you go to the Port of Jack's to take a walk through the MMP Exhibition Building. You talk about some of these things, but everything from quilting, photography, jams, jellies, crafts. There's a lot of skill on that's being shown off, and if people want to do that again, they need to enter now, or it's best to enter now. So,
1: well, and there's lots of classes for kids as well. Mm-hmm. So I know several of the classes that are always very popular, some of the prizes for them are midway ride wristbands.
0: And kids love that.
1: Yeah. What couldn't a parent love about saving money on a ride wristband?
0: So if people wanted to know maybe just very quick, like what some of the categories were and what they could enter, what they could do, is there a way to look that up somewhere very quickly? Or
1: there sure is. Yeah. If you go to our website, so portageex.com, you can find that under the Portage Fair tab and then scroll down and there's both books. There's the livestock book, which has horse and cattle, and there's also the home living section, which lists off all the arts, the crafts, the kids ones where they can win a ride, midway wristband, or you can win cash. So they're all right there, and there's the entry form, or you can do it through the online system as well.
0: Okay, so check out Port of Jack's, find out more about that. You mentioned wristbands. Kids could win some wristbands and things like that. Pre-sale of wristbands is on now. This is important because if you get them before the X, you save as opposed to buying them at the X, don't you?
1: Yes, so the Midway controls what their fees are. Obviously, with diesel going up, they have to haul their equipment around. The longer the distance is, the higher the price can be. So we learned that their tickets this year, if you're buying them on site at their gates, it's $45 a wristband. If you pre-buy them, they're still going to let us sell them for $35. So that's a $10 saving right there if you're planning on going on the rides for an entire evening.
0: All right. And down at the Fair Board office, that's where you would do that, right on the island?
1: Correct.
0: Okay. Well, do that before the Port of Jack's and save some money. This year's event, Friday, July 3rd till Sunday the 5th. So the Midway, to some people, that's the Port of Jack's, the Midway. But the light horse and miniature shows, the 4-H livestock shows, all the different competitions. This year's event also includes loads of entertainment. We're not going to get too much into the names, but if people are down there at any point in the day, there's going to be some live entertainment going on, isn't there?
1: Always. We always have a wonderful cross-section of entertainment each evening. And I know the Saturday, they're still sticking with kind of that older kind of Rolling Stones, Bon Jovi kind of Motley Crue.
0: Yep.
1: So that should be a really good evening.
0: Mm-hmm.
1: And then, we've got lots of different things during the day as well. We still have the reptiles. We've got the petting zoo, which is an endless hit. My children repeatedly go back to it throughout the day. Mr. Circus and the Jump Up Bouncers. So I know my kids absolutely love bouncy castles. I see them filled with kids every year when we have them. So I'm expecting lots of children to be hopefully tired by the time that their parents take them home.
0: Food trucks all over the place as well. No one's going to go hungry. We mentioned some of the tribute bands, everything from Shania Twain, Fleetwood Mac, Bon Jovi, Johnny Cash, and then some local entertainers as well, like Johanna Atchison, who does all the old-time country. The Sharp family is going to be there. So tons and tons of fun. We'll see this starting to be set up next week on Island Park. Portajax doesn't happen without loads of sponsors and volunteers, so it's a real scene to put it all together, and we got to give thanks to those people as well, don't we?
1: Yes, it's a massive thing. It takes us a long time to plan it. It takes us a long time to get it set up and tore down. You know, people come and show up, and they're there for a day or they're there for the weekend, and, you know, they might not think about how much it takes, but we spend all year working on it. The volunteers that come and work at it spend countless hours helping with setup, takedown, running the gate, running anything else. So, you know, we wouldn't work at all without volunteers and sponsors. The sponsors help pay for the entertainment, any of the prize money that goes out to the people who win for the different sections and the exhibitions. So, you know, we can't thank those people enough for the amount of help and funding that they do.
0: I wish I knew the answer, and maybe you do, you know, but this is one of the, if not the longest running fairs in all of Western Canada. How many years is it this year?
1: This is 154 years.
0: Yeah, I was going to say 150 seemed like it was just a couple of years ago, but all right, 154 years this has been happening, and every year it's thanks again to those volunteers that put in countless hours, the sponsors that make donations to make it happen. You might go there, everything seems seamless, the parking's all set up, but all of that took lots of planning from a whole big group of people. Caitlin, if people wanted to get their entrance passes in advance as well, their admission passes, they can do that now already too?
1: They could certainly do that. They can buy them in the fair office as well. If they were going to pick up their ride wristbands, you can do the entrance to the gate as well there too, all in the same transaction.
0: All right. Well, fair board office, tickets, wristbands, you could save some money there. Entry deadline's coming up tomorrow, and the event is already just over a week from now. Caitlin, thanks for your time this morning.
1: Thanks so much, Ryan.
0: It is 8:30.
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5: Rain on the way throughout the day. We could see some thunderstorms. The high 18 degrees. Good morning. I'm Corey Canute. A new youth wellness hub in Portage officially opened yesterday, aimed at improving access to support services. 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
6: I did jingle dress classes through Prairie Fusion, and now, you know, from their first class, they used to be so quiet and shy, and to see the progress they've made throughout the couple months now, coming to these powwows like Indigenous Peoples Day, dancing and having their own outfits and just looking so confident out there, it's so nice to see.
5: The Hub says it will help youth connect to services and cultural programming in a welcoming space. Dennis Pache says there is still major work ahead for Dakota TP First Nation as its current council term wraps up. The chief notes he is considering running again in the August election.
7: We still have Aboriginal title, so we're trying to get the federal government to negotiate on, but they're just taking a hands-off approach on Dakotas.
5: Pache says the community is also exploring future development opportunities. A community barbecue fundraiser in Portage is helping support local animals through the Portage Animal Welfare Society. PAW's Director of Marketing, Kaylee Miles, says fostering can make a huge difference.
8: It's always sad the day when they do go. Like, I've fostered quite a few, and yeah, it's always hard when they go, but the journey along the way is the best part.
5: Miles says PAWS currently has about 13 cats and 2 dogs looking for forever homes. And National Indigenous Peoples Day celebrations filled Island Park in Portage over the weekend with music, culture, and community spirit. Volunteer organizer Natasha Leslie says seeing that community support is what inspires her the most.
9: The community, seeing the community come together over the last few years makes my heart happy to see all of our community aspects, all the different partnerships, all the different sponsors.
5: Organizers say the day continues to be a powerful reminder of the importance of sharing Indigenous culture. In sports, the Blue Jays doubled up on the Astros 4-2. Toronto will host Houston again this afternoon, first pitch just after 3. Stream us anytime from anywhere. 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
5: Showers on the way today with a risk of thunderstorms later this morning and again this afternoon. We can expect 10 to 20 millimeters with a high of 18 and southeast winds developing to 20 kilometers an hour. Showers continue tonight with a chance of thunderstorms and another 10 to 15 millimeters possible. Tomorrow stays mainly cloudy with a 60% chance of showers and a risk of afternoon thunderstorms. Sunshine returns Thursday with a mix of sun and cloud and a high of 22. Taking a look at temperatures across the region, some light rain in Brandon, currently 12 degrees. Raining in Winnipeg, 15. Right now in Portage, we're seeing rain out there. It's 14 degrees. The wind out of the east at 9 and the relative humidity 96%. Plan your day with confidence. 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

Marietta's Trench and the rhythm of your heart. We had Sia in there, Unstoppable, which is a good song to hear in the morning if you feel that way. I often say that when I hear that song. Oh, yes, wouldn't it be great to wake up every day and just feel like you are unstoppable, just like that. I'm going to slay the day. But I was just talking to a coworker, and the rain sometimes can just put a damper on things. Somehow your mood is just different when you're looking out the window and there's blue sky and sunshine as opposed to when there's cloud and rain. Now, maybe if you absolutely needed the rain, then it would be a good sight.

0: something. I don't know what it is, but blue sky, sunshine often equals smile when you look out. Oh, it's beautiful out there. It's nice. Cloud, rain, kind of like, oh, what's that? It's just the way it is. A very exciting and a very busy week around the area with all the graduations taking place out in McGregor. Congratulations to all the graduates. All their grad events are going to be happening today in our Celebrate Summer reporter, Matt Schroeder, alumni of McGregor Collegiate. Yes, he's going to be taking all that in, so it'll be great to hear from him. They might be a little tired out at Elm Creek today. Elm Creek was doing their grad yesterday, all their grad events. So, again, you want to see some of these smiling grads, go to portageonline.com, Armwood Windows and Doors, Pine Creek School Division, Larry's Furniture and Appliances, all part of that group that bring you that page each year. And all the grads are up. We got the last few from St. Claude going up here this morning. They might already be there, so try to keep everybody up there. And that's the page to go to as well if you're wondering, oh, when are they... what are they doing graduation at William Morton Collegiate? You'll be able to see that while you're there as well. 8:43. Congratulations to all grads from myself and all of us here at Mix 96.
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7: Showers on the way today with a risk of thunderstorms later this morning and again this afternoon. We can expect 10 to 20 millimeters with a high of 18 and southeast winds developing to 20 kilometers an hour. Showers continue tonight with a chance of thunderstorms and another 10 to 15 millimeters possible. Tomorrow stays mainly cloudy with a 60% chance of showers and a risk of afternoon thunderstorms. Sunshine returns Thursday with a mix of sun and cloud and a high of 22. Taking a look at temperatures across the region, some light rain in Brandon, currently 12 degrees, raining in Winnipeg, 15, right now in Portage. We're seeing rain out there, it's 14 degrees, the wind out of the east at 9, and the relative humidity 96%. Plan your day with confidence, download the free Portage Online app. I'm Corey Canute.
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0: Harry Styles, American Girls. 8:49, earlier in the hour, we were talking about the Portajex with Caitlin Richaud on the board of directors. Now, I know she's extremely busy in the summer, so you wonder, we were talking a bit about the volunteers and things like that. Where do you find time for that? You're busy on the farm and work and Portajex. It's a big one. We're going to have some tickets to give away on Mix 96. Listen for that. I feel like when we talk Portajex, in my head, it seems like it should be such a long way from now. The Portajex, it's kind of in the heart of summer. And it's already next week, a week from tomorrow. And again, I don't know why I'm so surprised by this, but a week from tomorrow is Canada Day. Fingers crossed for beautiful weather and not like what we're seeing out the window right now. That's kind of the worst weather for Canada Day, the continuous rain through the day. But no, it's going to be beautiful. It's going to be sunny. It's going to be hot. We got the early request in for Mother Nature. And of course, she's going to send nice weather our way, right? From the Portajex to the McGregor Fair. This is a big three-day event now, so it all starts on Friday night. And they have loads of entertainment lined up this year for the McGregor Fair. So the entertainment stage begins around 7, but don't want to be hungry. The food booth's opening at 5. The horse games at 7 to 9. Pancake breakfast Saturday morning. Yes, it's not a fair in Manitoba unless you have a pancake breakfast. It is, but I'm saying no, that's got to make it official with a pancake breakfast. 7:30, that starts Saturday morning. The parade through town. The kids' parade is on as well. Helicopter rides. You ever taken a helicopter ride over McGregor? Yeah, you could do that this weekend. Truck and tractor show, kids' activities, vendor markets, the food, the baseball tournament, more live entertainment, and lots of fun in McGregor this weekend. And we're going to be there. It's part of Celebrate Summer. I know a lot of people out there know our Celebrate Summer reporter, Matt Schroeder. And he'll have the draw box and the Blue Moon Water. Enter your name in the draw box. We're going to start putting names on our list for the party at Dufresne Furniture Portage at the end of summer. $7,000 gift card for the living room, dining room, or bedroom of your dreams. I would love to win that. 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I know some big events in Arburg that we like to get to every summer as well. In fact, every week and weekend from here on in until about that third week of August, there's plenty going on, and sometimes too much.
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it's pink. So what? 8:56. I'm Ryan Simpson, Mix 96. Rainy day today. And, right through the day and into the evening as well. Some spots could get up to 60 millimeters when it's all said and done. Some of the spots may be in the lower category, will be in that 30 millimeter range. Looks like Portage will be somewhere around there when it's all said and done. Some maybe 10 to 20. For now, the heaviest of rain has been to the west of us and the northwest of us. They certainly don't need any rain to the east and the northeast in and around Stonewall and Stony Mountain and in that Eli St. Francis area. They were the ones that got the bulk of the rain earlier in the month. But looking at the Napa Auto Parts weather page, lots of rain all across our region here. And it's kind of a very slow-moving system that's just kind of circling around. So not expecting super heavy showers at any given point, but it's coming down pretty good right now, and it's going to be like this for most of the day, on and off. Not too many breaks. Hit the wall. This is Gracie Abrams. Haven't heard from her since her hit That's So True. Thinking she might be a guest at Taylor Swift's wedding next week. It's new music, Mix 96.

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1: Showers and thunderstorms throughout the day will reach a high of 18 degrees. Good morning, I'm Corey Canute. A new youth wellness hub is officially opened in Portage, aimed at expanding access to free supports for youth ages 12 to 29. The Huddle site launched yesterday and offers mental health, wellness, and community services under one roof. Youth Hub coordinator Shay Lernowitz says the new space is a major step for the community.
2: We have a much more open, inclusive space, much more self. Youth can self-serve themselves. We also have the addition of the clinical side, so we will have a nurse practitioner and a counselor right on site. So it's opening up the access to services even more.
1: The hub says it will continue providing wraparound supports for local youth. Dakota Teepee First Nation Chief Dennis Pache says land claims and economic development remain top priorities as the community approaches its election this summer. He says the First Nation continues to push several major claims through the court system.
3: We deal with our claims a little faster than we usually would. Now, it may take 20 years to hear a case, and we're trying to move it quicker than that.
1: He adds access to more land will remain a key priority moving forward. The Portage Animal Welfare Society spent Saturday serving lunch and raising money for animals in need during its community barbecue fundraiser at Dufresne Furniture. PAW's Director of Marketing, Kaylee Miles, says community support is critical to the organization's success.
4: Definitely very important to have the community support. We can do it without them. With our spay and neuter program, our 50-50, like, everything goes to supporting the animals in our care.
1: Miles says the shelter currently has cats and dogs waiting for adoption. National Indigenous Peoples Day brought people from across the Central Plains to Island Park in Portage over the weekend. The annual celebration featured cultural activities, entertainment, community organizations, and a special guest, Manitoba Premier Wob Canoe. Canoe says the event reflects the unique mix of Indigenous communities and residents that make up the region.
5: You know, Manitoba is such a big province. Portage is one of the important regional hubs. Like, this is the hub for the Central Plains part of the province.
1: The Premier says celebrations like this help recognize contributions while bringing families and communities together. And a 71-year-old woman is dead after a single vehicle crash in the arm of Westlake Gladstone yesterday morning. RCMP say an SUV traveling south on Highway 50 struck a bird, causing the 76-year-old driver to lose control and enter a ditch. The driver was unhurt. Police say alcohol and drugs are not believed to be factors. Taking a look at sports, the Blue Jays doubled up on the Astros 4-2. The two teams will play again this afternoon just after 3. Access local news anytime and anywhere. 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
1: Showers on the way today with a risk of thunderstorms later this morning and again this afternoon. We can expect 10 to 20 millimeters with a high of 18 and southeast winds developing to 20 kilometers an hour. Showers continue tonight with a chance of thunderstorms and another 10 to 15 millimeters possible. Tomorrow stays mainly cloudy with a 60% chance of showers and a risk of afternoon thunderstorms. Sunshine returns Thursday with a mix of sun and cloud and a high of 22. Taking a look at temperatures across the region, some light rain in Brandon, currently 12 degrees. Raining in Winnipeg, 15. Right now in Portage, we're seeing rain out there. It's 14 degrees. The wind out of the east at 9 and the relative humidity 96%. Plan your day with confidence. 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

Cups of Coffee, Jamie Fine on Mix 96. Good morning, Brittany Boschman here with you. You're going to want to keep an umbrella close by today because it's shaping up to be a wet one across the region. Now, we're looking at showers throughout the day with a risk of thunderstorm developing late this morning and continuing into the afternoon. Now, rainfall amounts could reach anywhere from 10 to 20 millimeters with a high of 18 degrees today. Winds will pick up from the southeast at around 20 kilometers an hour this afternoon. Now, Environment Canada is also warning that some slow-moving thunderstorms could develop later today and this evening, bringing localized rainfall amounts of 30 to 60 millimeters in some areas. Now, if you're heading out, be prepared for challenging conditions and possibly heavy downpours. Now, showers continue tonight with another chance of thunderstorms and an additional 10 to 15 millimeters of rain possible. Now, the overnight low will be 13. Looking ahead to tomorrow, we'll hang on to mainly cloudy skies with a 60% chance of showers and the risk of an afternoon thunderstorm. A little warmer throughout the day with a high of 22, but with the humidex will be 25. Now, definitely good day to keep an eye on the radar and have the rain gear handy.

0: Well, if you live in the northwest part of Portage la Prairie, here's a quick heads up from the city. The city's annual water main flushing program is underway in that area. From 15th Street Northwest between Saskatchewan Avenue West and McKay Avenue, moving west towards 25th Street Northwest. Now, the work is taking place overnight between the hours of 10 p.m. and 6 a.m. till this Friday. Now, water main flushing is a routine maintenance program that helps clear out iron and calcium deposits and keeps our drinking water high quality. Now, during the flushing process, you may notice some temporary discoloration in the water. Now, if that happens, the city recommends running the cold water taps until the water clears before using any hot water in your home. Now, if you have any questions or need more information, you can contact the city's operations department. Just something to keep in mind if you're in the area over the next few nights.
1: You ever feel like you're the last one to know what's going on? 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
2: Showers on the way today with the risk of thunderstorms later this morning and again this afternoon. We can expect 10 to 20 millimeters with a high of 18 and southeast winds developing to 20 kilometers an hour. Showers continue tonight with a chance of thunderstorms and another 10 to 15 millimeters possible. Tomorrow stays mainly cloudy with a 60% chance of showers and a risk of afternoon thunderstorms. Sunshine returns Thursday with a mix of sun and cloud and a high of 22. Around the region, light rain in Brandon, 12 degrees. Some rain in Winnipeg at 14. Right now in Portage, it's raining, 13 degrees. Wind out of the east at 15. The relative humidity, 96%. 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

Misery, Alex Sampson on Mix 96. Brittany Boschman here with you. And, well, if you missed last night's city council meeting, we had acting mayor Colin Doyle. Yeah, Colin Doyle is acting mayor right now. Mayor Sherilyn Knox is away on a vacation, a much-deserved vacation. So he's the acting mayor, and he was talking about the meeting last night. So if you missed that, you can check out the city's website for all of that information. But thank you very much to acting mayor Colin Doyle for coming in this morning and catching us up. Miles Smith, Stargazing, Mix 96.

0: Reeve Whitney. Well, one of the best things about living in a small community is getting to see firsthand the people who make a real difference. And that's what her voice is all about. 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Thank you. So be sure to check out this week's feature on Portage Online, where we're highlighting Valerie Smith, who happens to be the North Memorial Principal. And if you know of an amazing woman whose story deserves to be told, you can nominate her today on PortageOnline.com.
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4: Showers on the way today with a risk of thunderstorms later this morning and again this afternoon. We can expect 10 to 20 millimeters with a high of 18 and southeast winds developing to 20 kilometers an hour. Showers continue tonight with a chance of thunderstorms and another 10 to 15 millimeters possible. Tomorrow stays mainly cloudy with a 60% chance of showers and a risk of afternoon thunderstorms. Sunshine returns Thursday with a mix of sun and cloud and a high of 22. Around the region, light rain in Brandon, 12 degrees. Some rain in Winnipeg at 14. Right now in Portage, it's raining, 13 degrees. Wind out of the east at 15. The relative humidity, 96%. 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

0: Out of Love, Mix 96. Well, super excited. We're traveling to North Memorial School this morning for our last classroom of the month, grade one classroom, Miss Miller's class. So cannot wait to go in and hang out with the kids. Can't believe classroom of the month has come to an end and that this is our last classroom. And it's wild because, well, it's the final week of school.
1: Mom, guess what? I found the coolest summer plans ever. 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
1: Rain on the way throughout the day. We could see some thunderstorms. The high 18 degrees. Good morning. I'm Corey Canute. A new youth wellness hub in Portage officially opened yesterday, aimed at improving access to support services. The huddle site brings together mental health, cultural programming, and community supports for ages 12 to 29. 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
2: I did jingle dress classes through Prairie Fusion, and now, you know, from their first class, they used to be so quiet and shy, and to see the progress they've made throughout the couple months now, coming to these powwows, like Indigenous People's Day, dancing and having their own outfits and just looking so confident out there, it's so nice to see.
1: The hub says it will help youth connect to services and cultural programming in a welcoming space. Dennis Pache says there is still major work ahead for Dakota TP First Nation as its current council term wraps up. The chief notes he is considering running again in the August election.
3: We still have Aboriginal title, so we're trying to get the federal government to negotiate on, but they're just taking a hands-off approach on Dakotas.
1: Pache says the community is also exploring future development opportunities. A community barbecue fundraiser in Portage is helping support local animals through the Portage Animal Welfare Society. PAWS Director of Marketing Kaylee Miles says fostering can make a huge difference.
4: It's always sad the day when they do go. Like, I've fostered quite a few, and yeah, it's always hard when they go, but the journey along the way is the best part.
1: Miles says PAWS currently has about 13 cats and 2 dogs looking for forever homes. And National Indigenous Peoples Day celebrations filled Island Park in Portage over the weekend with music, culture, and community spirit. Volunteer organizer Natasha Leslie says seeing that community support is what inspires her the most.
5: The community, seeing the community come together over the last few years makes my heart happy to see all of our community aspects, all the different partnerships, all the different sponsors.
1: Organizers say the day continues to be a powerful reminder of the importance of sharing Indigenous culture. In sports, the Blue Jays doubled up on the Astros 4-2. Toronto will host Houston again this afternoon, first pitch just after 3. Stream us anytime from anywhere. For your complete local news experience, download our Portage Online app.
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1: Showers on the way today with a risk of thunderstorms later this morning and again this afternoon. We can expect 10 to 20 millimeters with a high of 18 and southeast winds developing to 20 kilometers an hour. Showers continue tonight with a chance of thunderstorms and another 10 to 15 millimeters possible. Tomorrow stays mainly cloudy with a 60% chance of showers and a risk of afternoon thunderstorms. Sunshine returns Thursday with a mix of sun and cloud and a high of 22. Around the region, light rain in Brandon, 12 degrees. Some rain in Winnipeg at 14. Right now in Portage, it's raining, 13 degrees. Wind out of the east at 15. The relative humidity, 96%. 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

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Good morning. Brittany Boschman here with you till noon. And, well, today's showers, risk of thunderstorm late this morning and this afternoon. Now, we could see anywhere from 10 to 20 millimeters of rain. Wind becoming southeast 20 kilometers this afternoon and a high of 18. Tonight, showers, risk of thunderstorm this evening. We could see anywhere from 10 to 15 millimeters of rain. Wind southeast 20, becoming light late this evening and a low of 13. Currently in Portage, 16 degrees just after 10 a.m. You're going to want to keep the umbrella handy. And some places across our region could see anywhere from 30 to 60 millimeters of rain. So, yeah, keep it locked here on Mix 96 for your most up-to-date weather forecast. 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
4: Showers on the way today with a risk of thunderstorms later this morning and again this afternoon. We can expect 10 to 20 millimeters with a high of 18 and southeast winds developing to 20 kilometers an hour. Showers continue tonight with a chance of thunderstorms and another 10 to 15 millimeters possible. Tomorrow stays mainly cloudy with a 60% chance of showers and a risk of afternoon thunderstorms. Sunshine returns Thursday with a mix of sun and cloud and a high of 22. Around the region, light rain in Brandon, 12 degrees. Some rain in Winnipeg at 14. Right now in Portage, it's raining, 13 degrees. Wind out of the east at 15. The relative humidity, 96%. 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

Con the artist. Where's your girlfriend? Mix 96. Well, here we are. The final week of school. Now, for students, that means the countdown's officially on. Just a few more days of classes, a few more lunches packed, and maybe a few more assignments to hand in before summer vacation finally arrives. Now, the anticipation is definitely building. Backpacks are getting a little lighter, attention spans are getting a little shorter, and everyone is already making plans for summer adventures, camping trips, days at the lake, and sleeping in past 7 a.m. and hanging out with friends. Now, for teachers and school staff, it's the last big push to wrap up another successful year, celebrate student achievements, and get report cards ready to go. Whether you're counting down the days, the hours, or the minutes, the finish line is in sight. So keep going. Summer break is just around the corner. Here's wishing all students, staff, and teachers a fantastic final week of the school year. Midnight Sun.

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6: A rainfall warning is in effect for areas northwest of Portage, with 20 to 30 millimeters expected on already saturated ground. Showers on the way today with a risk of thunderstorms later this morning and again this afternoon. We can expect 10 to 20 millimeters with a high of 18 and southeast winds developing to 20 kilometers an hour. Showers continue tonight with a chance of thunderstorms and another 10 to 15 millimeters possible. Tomorrow stays mainly cloudy with a 60% chance of showers and a risk of afternoon thunderstorms. Sunshine returns Thursday with a mix of sun and cloud and a high of 22. Around the region, 13 degrees in Brandon. Winnipeg, some light rain in 14. Right now in Portage, we're seeing some rain out there. It's 13 degrees. The wind out of the east at 17 and the relative humidity 94%. Sun or storm, you can find the area's official forecast on the free Portage Online app. I'm Corey Knute.
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Glenn and Stella. Well, it's graduation week across the region, and today, McGregor Collegiate, they are celebrating. It is their grad day. That means lots of excitement, celebrations, and maybe even a few happy tears. Now, I know lots of different grads happening, PCIs, West Parks, and students who have spent years working towards this moment are getting ready to walk across that stage, accept their diplomas, and officially turn the page to a brand new chapter. So whether they're heading off to college, university, or just the workforce, or maybe they're just figuring out

0: what comes next and taking a break. 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
2: Showers and thunderstorms throughout the day will reach a high of 18 degrees. Good morning, I'm Corey Canute. A new youth wellness hub is officially opened in Portage, aimed at expanding access to free supports for youth ages 12 to 29. The Huddle site launched yesterday and offers mental health, wellness, and community services under one roof. Youth Hub coordinator Shay Lernowitz says the new space is a major step for the community.
3: We have a much more open, inclusive space, much more self. Youth can self-serve themselves. We also have the addition of the clinical side, so we will have a nurse practitioner and a counselor right on site. So it's opening up the access to services even more.
2: The hub says it will continue providing wraparound supports for local youth. Dakota TB First Nation Chief Dennis Pache says land claims and economic development remain top priorities as the community approaches its election this summer. He says the First Nation continues to push several major claims through the court system.
4: We deal with our claims a little faster than we usually would. You know, it may take 20 years to hear a case, and we're trying to move it quicker than that.
2: He adds access to more land will remain a key priority moving forward. The Portage Animal Welfare Society spent Saturday serving lunch and raising money for animals in need during its community barbecue fundraiser at Dufresne Furniture. PAW's Director of Marketing, Kaylee Miles, says community support is critical to the organization's success.
5: Definitely very important to have the community support. We can do it without them. With our spay and neuter program, our 50-50, like, everything goes to supporting the animals in our care.
2: Miles says the shelter currently has cats and dogs waiting for adoption. National Indigenous Peoples Day brought people from across the Central Plains to Island Park in Portage over the weekend. The annual celebration featured cultural activities, entertainment, community organizations, and a special guest, Manitoba Premier Wahb Kanu. Kanu says the event reflects the unique mix of Indigenous communities and residents that make up the region.
6: You know, Manitoba is such a big province. Portage is one of the important regional hubs. Like, this is the hub for the Central Plains part of the province.
2: The Premier says celebrations like this help recognize contributions while bringing families and communities together. And a 71-year-old woman is dead after a single vehicle crash in the arm of Westlake Gladstone yesterday morning. RCMP say an SUV traveling south on Highway 50 struck a bird, causing the 76-year-old driver to lose control and enter a ditch. The driver was unhurt. Police say alcohol and drugs are not believed to be factors. Taking a look at sports, the Blue Jays doubled up on the Astros 4-2. The two teams will play again this afternoon just after 3. Access local news anytime and anywhere. 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
2: A rainfall warning is in effect for areas northwest of Portage, with 20 to 30 millimeters expected on already saturated ground. Showers on the way today with a risk of thunderstorms later this morning and again this afternoon. We can expect 10 to 20 millimeters with a high of 18 and southeast winds developing to 20 kilometers an hour. Showers continue tonight with a chance of thunderstorms and another 10 to 15 millimeters possible. Tomorrow stays mainly cloudy with a 60% chance of showers and a risk of afternoon thunderstorms. Sunshine returns Thursday with a mix of sun and cloud and a high of 22. Around the region, 13 degrees in Brandon. Winnipeg, some light rain in 14. Right now in Portage, we're seeing some rain out there. It's 13 degrees. The wind out of the east at 17 and the relative humidity, 94%. Sun or storm, you can find the area's official forecast on the free Portage Online app. I'm Corey Canute.
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The Way We Touch, Charlotte Cardin, Mix 96. Brittany Boschman with you here this morning. Good morning. And keep that umbrella close by today because it's shaping up to be a wet one across the region. Taking a look at the Napa Auto Parts Portage La Prairie local weather page. Currently in Portage, it is 16 degrees. Now our high today, 18. Showers, risk of thunderstorm late this morning and this afternoon. We could see anywhere from 10 to 20 millimeters of rain. Wind becoming southeast 20 kilometers an hour this afternoon and a high of 18. Now tonight, showers, risk of thunderstorm this evening. We could see anywhere from 10 to 15 millimeters of rain. Wind southeast 20 becoming light late this evening and a low of 13. Houston, Texas, Ella Langley, Mix 96.

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8: A rainfall warning is in effect for areas northwest of Portage, with 20 to 30 millimeters expected on already saturated ground. Showers on the way today with a risk of thunderstorms later this morning and again this afternoon. We can expect 10 to 20 millimeters with a high of 18 and southeast winds developing to 20 kilometers an hour. Showers continue tonight with a chance of thunderstorms and another 10 to 15 millimeters possible. Tomorrow stays mainly cloudy with a 60% chance of showers and a risk of afternoon thunderstorms. Sunshine returns Thursday with a mix of sun and cloud and a high of 22. Around the region, 13 degrees in Brandon. Winnipeg, some light rain in 14. Right now in Portage, we're seeing some rain out there. It's 13 degrees. The wind out of the east at 17 and the relative humidity, 94%. Sun or storm, you can find the area's official forecast on the free Portage Online app. I'm Corey Canute.
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run to you. Tyler Shaw, Mix 96. Brittany Boschman here with you. Good morning. And summer is officially on, and we're hitting the road with Celebrate Summer. Now, this is brought to you by Dufresne Furniture Portage. All season long, you'll find us at fairs, festivals, barbecues, concerts, rodeos, and community events all across the region. Now, if you're wondering where we're headed next, just keep listening to Mix 96 or check out the schedule online and make sure you stop by and say hi when you see us on location, because every event is another chance to enter for some incredible prizes. Now, everyone who enters gets added to our end of summer prize list, and one lucky winner is going to take home a massive $7,000 living room package from Dufresne Furniture Portage. Plus, there are plenty of other prizes up for grabs throughout the summer, thanks to our great partners at Blue Moon Water, Dependable Propane, Smitty's Family Restaurant, and Interlake Auto and Tractor Parts. Now, we're celebrating summer all season long, and we can't wait to see you out there.

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4: A rainfall warning is in effect for areas northwest of Portage, with 20 to 30 millimeters expected on already saturated ground. Showers on the way today with a risk of thunderstorms later this morning and again this afternoon. We can expect 10 to 20 millimeters with a high of 18 and southeast winds developing to 20 kilometers an hour. Showers continue tonight with a chance of thunderstorms and another 10 to 15 millimeters possible. Tomorrow stays mainly cloudy with a 60% chance of showers and a risk of afternoon thunderstorms. Sunshine returns Thursday with a mix of sun and cloud and a high of 22. Around the region, 13 degrees in Brandon, Winnipeg, some light rain in 14. Right now in Portage, we're seeing some rain out there. It's 13 degrees, the wind out of the east at 17, and the relative humidity, 94%. Sun or storm, you can find the area's official forecast on the free Portage Online app. I'm Corey Knute.
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0: Finger 11, One Thing, Mix 96. Well, that's it for me today. I'm Brittany Boschman. Make sure you keep it locked here for your most up-to-date weather forecasts. And check out PortageOnline.com. We got some great stories up there today, including, well, the new Portage Huddle expands access to youth mental health. That is huge. Rainfall warning as well issued for parts of Western Manitoba. And, Dakota Teepee pursuing land claims development priorities.
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2: Showers with a risk of a thunderstorm today with a high of 18. Good afternoon, I'm Mike Bloom. The city of Portage of Prairie is hoping Crescent Lake will look a lot better this summer. Mechanical weed harvesting is now underway. Councillor Terry Porter.
3: You'll notice a big difference this year. The lake will be clear and beautiful and smells nice.
2: The harvested weeds are expected to be used by local farmers as a soil amendment. After nearly 10 months of practices, games, and travel, the Central Plains Club basketball season has come to an end. Coach Dave McLeod says both the U16 and U17 girls teams made significant strides throughout the year despite facing strong competition at every tournament. He says the younger U16 squad showed noticeable growth from start to finish.
4: For at least half of that team, this was their first club experience. So, you know, going up against top club teams in Winnipeg when you haven't really been involved in that was a grind for them. You know, they did really well. They improved every tournament, always came off the floor with smiles on their faces.
2: The U17 battled through the season with a short roster after injuries reduced the lineup to 7 players. McLeod says he's proud of how both groups developed and is already looking forward to seeing many of the same athletes return next season. A new youth wellness hub in Portage la Prairie officially opened yesterday, aimed at improving access to support services. The Huddle site brings together mental health, cultural programming, and community supports for ages 12 to 29. Cultural support navigator Jacinda Houle talks about how rewarding her work is.
5: I did jingle dress classes through Prairie Fusion, and now, you know, from their first class, they used to be so quiet and shy, and to see the progress they've made throughout the couple months now, coming to these powwows, like Indigenous Peoples Day, dancing and having their own outfits and just looking so confident out there, it's so nice to see.
2: The hub says it will help youth connect to services and cultural programming in a welcoming space. Dennis Pache says there's still major work ahead for Dakota Teepee First Nation as its current council term wraps up. The chief notes he's considering running again in the August election, adding much of the focus remains on unresolved territorial issues.
6: We still have Aboriginal title, so we're trying to get the federal government to negotiate on, but they're just taking a hands-off approach on Dakotas. They're moving other people's agendas, but not ours. So we're not dealing with the true history of this territory, so that's why we have to fight in court, I guess, for our rights, as opposed to buying rights.
2: Pache says the community is also exploring future development opportunities, and he says accessing more land remains one of the most important long-term goals. The Portage Animal Welfare Society is thanking the community for supporting its second annual fundraiser. Paws says donations help care for dogs and cats while they wait for adoption. Unsettled weather continues across southern Manitoba this week with rain and thunderstorm chances. The Portage region could see another 20 to 35 millimeters of rain through the night. 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
1: Portage Online weather.
2: Today's showers with the risk of a thunderstorm. Accumulation about 10 to 20 millimeters. High of 18 with UV index 3 or moderate. Tonight has showers and the risk of a thunderstorm this evening, amounting to 10 to 15 millimeters. Low of 13. Tomorrow's mainly cloudy with 60% chance of showers and a risk of a thunderstorm tomorrow afternoon. High of 22. It'll feel like 25 due to humidity. Tomorrow night, cloudy periods, low of 13, and Thursday, a mix of sun and cloud, high of 22, and cloudy periods Thursday night with a low of 14. Around the region, Brandon has light rain, it's 13, Winnipeg, light rain and 14. Here in Portage, light rain and fog, relative humidity is 96%, temperature is 14, and we've got an east wind blowing up toward 28. 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

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I'm Sharon Church. What are you doing with all of the schoolwork that's coming home? Piles and piles of art projects. We'll chat more on that in just two songs. But first, here's Gracie Abrams, Hit the Wall.

0: are you doing with all of the schoolwork that's coming home? Hey, I'm Sharon Church. The kids are bringing piles and piles of art projects and workbooks home. So naturally, I'll be looking through it all, and then I'll carefully and lovingly file it away in my special keepsake bin. It's blue and sits on the side of the house near the garage. And then the special keepsake fairy comes and whisks it all away. I'm kidding. I'll keep the good stuff.
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8: A special weather statement has been issued for parts of southern Manitoba. Conditions are expected to favor the development of funnel clouds this afternoon. Areas include the municipalities of North Cypress Langford, North Norfolk, Norfolk Treherne, and the Arm of Victoria, including communities like Neepawa, Carberry, McGregor, Austin, Treherne, Holland, and Cypress River. Today's showers with the risk of a thunderstorm, accumulation about 10 to 20 millimeters. High of 18 with UV index 3 or moderate. Tonight has showers and the risk of a thunderstorm this evening, amounting to 10 to 15 millimeters, low of 13. Tomorrow's mainly cloudy with 60% chance of showers and a risk of a thunderstorm tomorrow afternoon. High of 22. It'll feel like 25 due to humidity. Tomorrow night, cloudy periods. Low of 13. And Thursday, a mix of sun and cloud. High of 22 and cloudy periods. Thursday night with a low of 14. 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

Do you need an appointment to make a phone call? We'll chat more on that after Elijah Woods. But first, here's David Guetta, Teddy Swims, Tones and I, Gone, Gone, Gone. We will.

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0: Remember the days when you would just pick up a ringing phone and say, hello? Hey, I'm Sharon Church. You answered with a question because you had no idea who was calling you. Yet we picked up anyway. Crazy, right? Nowadays, if I'm on my phone and a call comes in, I practically throw it across the room. What is the new etiquette when it comes to making a phone call? Honestly, I think you need to make an appointment to call someone. Calling someone out of the blue and expecting them to answer, it's just not reasonable anymore. And if you do call someone and they don't answer, you gotta send that follow-up text stating what the call was about. Without that follow-up text, you ain't getting a call back.
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8: A special weather statement has been issued for parts of southern Manitoba. Conditions are expected to favor the development of funnel clouds this afternoon. Areas include the municipalities of North Cypress, Langford, North Norfolk, Norfolk, Treherne, and the Arm of Victoria, including communities like Neepawa, Carberry, McGregor, Austin, Treherne, Holland, and Cypress River. Today's showers with the risk of a thunderstorm, accumulation 10 to 20 millimeters. High of 18 with UV index 3 or moderate. Tonight has showers and the risk of a thunderstorm this evening, amounting to 10 to 15 millimeters, low of 13. Tomorrow's mainly cloudy with 60% chance of showers and a risk of a thunderstorm tomorrow afternoon. High of 22. It'll feel like 25 due to humidity. Tomorrow night, cloudy periods, low of 13, and Thursday, a mix of sun and cloud. High of 22 and cloudy periods, Thursday night with a low of 14. 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

0: crazy all my life. I'm Sharon Church. Today is National Hydration Day. I feel like that's every day for kids, right? Anyone else have a cupboard filled with water bottles? And of course, they're not all dishwasher safe. No, you gotta hand wash those bad boys. It's a lot to keep those kids hydrated. And what year did kids start bringing water bottles to school? Because no one, and I mean no one, brought water bottles to school when we were growing up. Maybe the sports kids in high school? I don't know. If you were thirsty, you lined up at the fountain after gym or recess. Never in the middle of class. You were not allowed to be thirsty then.
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3: Wish I could call you last night. 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I'm alone learning those lessons. You're out there

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2: Showers with a risk of a thunderstorm today with a high of 18. Good afternoon, I'm Mike Bloom. The city of Portage of Prairie is hoping Crescent Lake will look a lot better this summer. Mechanical weed harvesting is now underway. Councillor Terry Porter.
3: You'll notice a big difference this year. The lake will be clear and beautiful and smells nice.
2: The harvested weeds are expected to be used by local farmers as a soil amendment. After nearly 10 months of practices, games, and travel, the Central Plains Club basketball season has come to an end. Coach Dave McLeod says both the U16 and U17 girls teams made significant strides throughout the year despite facing strong competition at every tournament. He says the younger U16 squad showed noticeable growth from start to finish.
4: For at least half of that team, this was their first club experience. So, you know, going up against top club teams in Winnipeg when you haven't really been involved in that was a grind for them. You know, they did really well. They improved every tournament, always came off the floor with smiles on their faces.
2: The U17 battled through the season with a short roster after injuries reduced the lineup to 7 players. McLeod says he's proud of how both groups developed and is already looking forward to seeing many of the same athletes return next season. A new youth wellness hub in Portage la Prairie officially opened yesterday, aimed at improving access to support services. The Huddle site brings together mental health, cultural programming, and community supports for ages 12 to 29. Cultural support navigator Jacinda Hool talks about how rewarding her work is.
5: I did jingle dress classes through Prairie Fusion, and now, you know, from their first class, they used to be so quiet and shy, and to see the progress they've made throughout the couple months now, coming to these powwows, like Indigenous Peoples Day, dancing and having their own outfits and just looking so confident out there, it's so nice to see.
2: The hub says it will help youth connect to services and cultural programming in a welcoming space. Dennis Pache says there's still major work ahead for Dakota Teepee First Nation as its current council term wraps up. The chief notes he's considering running again in the August election, adding much of the focus remains on unresolved territorial issues.
6: We still have Aboriginal title, so we're trying to get the federal government to negotiate on, but they're just taking a hands-off approach on Dakotas. They're moving other people's agendas, but not ours. So we're not dealing with the true history of this territory, so that's why we have to fight in court, I guess, for our rights, as opposed to buying rights.
2: Pache says the community is also exploring future development opportunities, and he says accessing more land remains one of the most important long-term goals. The Portage Animal Welfare Society is thanking the community for supporting its second annual fundraiser. Paws says donations help care for dogs and cats while they wait for adoption. Unsettled weather continues across southern Manitoba this week with rain and thunderstorm chances. The Portage region could see another 20 to 35 millimeters of rain through the night. 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Download the Portage Online app.
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2: A special weather statement has been issued for parts of southern Manitoba. Conditions are expected to favor the development of funnel clouds this afternoon. Areas include the municipalities of North Cypress, Langford, North Norfolk, Norfolk, Treherne, and the Arm of Victoria, including communities like Neepawa, Carberry, McGregor, Austin, Treherne, Holland, and Cypress River. Today's showers with the risk of a thunderstorm, accumulation 10 to 20 millimeters. High of 18 with UV index 3 or moderate. Tonight has showers and the risk of a thunderstorm this evening, amounting to 10 to 15 millimeters, low of 13. Tomorrow's mainly cloudy with 60% chance of showers and a risk of a thunderstorm tomorrow afternoon. High of 22. It'll feel like 25 due to humidity. Tomorrow night, cloudy periods, low of 13. And Thursday, a mix of sun and cloud. High of 22 and cloudy periods Thursday night with a low of 14. Around the region, Brandon has light rain and it's 13. Winnipeg, light rain and 15. Portage la Prairie has light rain and fog. Relative humidity is 97%. And the temperature's 14 with wind blowing up toward 37. Your ultimate weather companion is available on the go. 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
4: A special weather statement has been issued for parts of southern Manitoba. Conditions are expected to favor the development of funnel clouds this afternoon. Areas include the municipalities of North Cypress, Langford, North Norfolk, Norfolk, Treherne, and the Arm of Victoria, including communities like Neepawa, Carberry, McGregor, Austin, Treherne, Holland, and Cypress River. Today's showers with the risk of a thunderstorm, accumulation 10 to 20 millimeters. High of 18 with UV index 3 or moderate. Tonight has showers and the risk of a thunderstorm this evening, amounting to 10 to 15 millimeters, low of 13. Tomorrow's mainly cloudy with 60% chance of showers and a risk of a thunderstorm tomorrow afternoon. High of 22. It'll feel like 25 due to humidity. Tomorrow night, cloudy periods, low of 13. And Thursday, a mix of sun and cloud. High of 22 and cloudy periods Thursday night with a low of 14. 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

Cameron Whitcomb, you and me. I'm Sharon Church. Have you seen it? Have you seen Toy Story 5 yet? From the soundtrack, here's Taylor Swift. I knew it. I knew you.

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3: A special weather statement has been issued for parts of southern Manitoba. Conditions are expected to favor the development of funnel clouds this afternoon. Areas include the municipalities of North Cypress-Langford, North Norfolk, Norfolk-Treherne, and the RM of Victoria, including communities like Neepawa, Carberry, McGregor, Austin, Treherne, Holland, and Cypress River. Today's showers with the risk of a thunderstorm, accumulation 10 to 20 millimeters. High of 18 with UV index 3 or moderate. Tonight has showers and the risk of a thunderstorm this evening, amounting to 10 to 15 millimeters, low of 13. Tomorrow's mainly cloudy with 60% chance of showers and a risk of a thunderstorm tomorrow afternoon. High of 22. It'll feel like 25 due to humidity. Tomorrow night, cloudy periods. Low of 13. And Thursday, a mix of sun and cloud. High of 22 and cloudy periods. Thursday night with a low of 14. 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

0: Avril Lavigne, I'm with you. Hey, I'm Sharon Church, and it's now time for a sorta sports report. Just because you're leading the team in home runs doesn't mean you're getting out of rookie duties. Blue Jays' Kazuma Okamoto and Treya Savage were spotted in Chicago this weekend making the traditional rookie coffee run. The catch? They had to do it wearing their full Blue Jays uniforms while carrying trays of Starbucks through downtown Chicago. Now, never mind that Okamoto spent a decade playing pro ball in Japan, or that Savage helped lead the Jays to the World Series last season. Major League Baseball rules say they're still rookies, which apparently means they're also baristas.
1: Congratulations to the teachers and graduating class of 2026. Celebrate this milestone with floral bouquets and gifts from Milgene Flowers and Accents. 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
2: Showers continue today with a high of 18 and the risk of a thunderstorm tonight. Good afternoon, I'm Mike Bloom. New weed harvesters are now working on Crescent Lake in Portage La Prairie. The city says crews have already removed their first loads of aquatic weeds. Director of Operations Jocelyn Louis-Jobin spoke about the issue at council last night.
3: So they were out today for a few hours, try out to see what's going to work for them, but they definitely took a few loads of weeds out already.
2: The city expects harvesting to continue for about 2 months, weather permitting. The Central Plains Club basketball season is in the books, and Coach Dave McLeod says it was one of the toughest and most rewarding years he's seen. Both the U16 and U17 girls teams wrapped up a busy stretch that included tournaments in Brandon, Winnipeg, and the Manitoba Club Championships. McLeod says the level of competition across the province continues to rise.
4: It was a real grind for them because we had taken 9 players to start the season. We had one player bow out to injury pretty early on after the first tournament. So yeah, like it was a grind for the girls to get through the season. But you know, they all showed up, they all worked hard, and yeah, you know, really proud of how they played and how they developed and kind of came together as a team.
2: The U16 team focused heavily on player development, with many athletes experiencing club basketball for the first time. With the season complete, players and coaches are taking a well-earned break before returning to the court this fall. A new youth wellness hub has officially opened in Portage La Prairie, aimed at expanding access to free supports for youth ages 12 to 29. The Huddle site launched yesterday and offers mental health, wellness, and community services under one roof. Youth Hub coordinator Shay Lernowich says the new space is a major step for the community.
5: We have a much more open, inclusive space, much more youth can self-serve themselves. We also have the addition of the clinical side, so we will have a nurse practitioner and a counselor right on site. So it's opening up the access to services even more.
2: The hub says it will continue providing wraparound supports for local youth. Dakota Teepee First Nation Chief Dennis Pache says land claims and economic development remain top priorities as the community approaches its election this summer. He says the First Nation continues to push several major claims through the court system.
6: We deal with our claims a little faster than we usually would. Now, it may take 20 years to hear a case, and we're trying to move it quicker than that. I think it's through strategic case claims, I guess, you know. The oil industry has a claim. On the Manitoba Hydro, we have a claim. Portage Diversion, we have a claim, because now it's been flooding us out. The Forks, we have a claim because there's so many burial grounds there. And
2: he adds access to more land will remain a key priority moving forward. Paws raised money for local rescue animals during its annual community barbecue fundraiser at Dufresne. Proceeds from food sales and 50-50 tickets will help cover food, supplies, and vet care. A rainfall warning remains in effect for parts of western Manitoba, with up to 30 millimeters expected. Drivers are urged to watch for water pooling and possible washouts. News on the go. Download the Portage Online app.
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2: Today's showers with the risk of a thunderstorm. Accumulation about 10 to 20 millimeters. High of 18 with UV index 3 or moderate. Tonight has showers and the risk of a thunderstorm this evening, amounting to 10 to 15 millimeters. Low of 13. Tomorrow's mainly cloudy with 60% chance of showers and a risk of a thunderstorm tomorrow afternoon. High of 22. It'll feel like 25 due to humidity. Tomorrow night, cloudy periods. Low of 13. And Thursday, a mix of sun and cloud. High of 22 and cloudy periods. Thursday night with a low of 14. Around the region, Brandon is mostly cloudy and 13. Winnipeg, light rain, 15. Light rain and fog in Portage La Prairie. Relative humidity is 99%. Temperature's 14 and the wind is blowing up toward 39 from the east. Stay informed with vital alerts and local weather. 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
4: A special weather statement has been issued for parts of southern Manitoba. Conditions are expected to favor the development of funnel clouds this afternoon. Areas include the municipalities of North Cypress Langford, North Norfolk, Norfolk Treherne, and the RM of Victoria, including communities like Neepawa, Carberry, McGregor, Austin, Treherne, Holland, and Cypress River. Today's showers with the risk of a thunderstorm, accumulation 10 to 20 millimeters. High of 18 with UV index 3 or moderate. Tonight has showers and the risk of a thunderstorm this evening, amounting to 10 to 15 millimeters, low of 13. Tomorrow's mainly cloudy with 60% chance of showers and a risk of a thunderstorm tomorrow afternoon. High of 22. It'll feel like 25 due to humidity. Tomorrow night, cloudy periods. Low of 13. And Thursday, a mix of sun and cloud. High of 22 and cloudy periods. Thursday night with a low of 14. 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
6: A special weather statement has been issued for parts of southern Manitoba. Conditions are expected to favor the development of funnel clouds this afternoon. Areas include the municipalities of North Cypress, Langford, North Norfolk, Norfolk, Treherne, and the Arm of Victoria, including communities like Neepawa, Carberry, McGregor, Austin, Treherne, Holland, and Cypress River. Today's showers with the risk of a thunderstorm, accumulation 10 to 20 millimeters. High of 18 with UV index 3 or moderate. Tonight has showers and the risk of a thunderstorm this evening, amounting to 10 to 15 millimeters, low of 13. Tomorrow's mainly cloudy with 60% chance of showers and a risk of a thunderstorm tomorrow afternoon. High of 22. It'll feel like 25 due to humidity. Tomorrow night, cloudy periods, low of 13. And Thursday, a mix of sun and cloud. High of 22 and cloudy periods Thursday night with a low of 14. 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

0: Do your parents have gramnesia? Hey, I'm Sharon Church. That's the new viral term floating around social media. Gramnesia. It describes how grandparents sometimes seem to forget or maybe misremember certain details about how they raised you, remembering the past as easier than it really was. Common signs of gramnesia include comments like this. Oh, you slept through the night as soon as we brought you home from the hospital. You were potty trained at 1 and it only took a weekend. You never had tantrums like this. You were never this picky. Oh yeah, you always ate whatever we put on your plate. Gramnesia. Okay, it's not intentional though. It's partly due to how memory works, including something called euphoric recall, where people tend to remember difficult times more positively. No, I can't imagine myself ever having a euphoric recollection of the torture that was trying to get my toddler to stay in his big boy bed.
1: I am Amelia from Agaga Elementary. I take the school bus every day. Sometimes people forget to stop when I'm getting on and off the bus. This puts me and my classmates in danger when going to and from school. Remember when the lights are flashing and the stop sign and out? Peace out.
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1: Showers with a risk of a thunderstorm today with a high of 18. Good afternoon, I'm Mike Bloom. The city of Portage of Prairie is hoping Crescent Lake will look a lot better this summer. Mechanical weed harvesting is now underway. Councillor Terry Porter.
2: You'll notice a big difference this year. The lake will be clear and beautiful and smells nice.
1: The harvested weeds are expected to be used by local farmers as a soil amendment. After nearly 10 months of practices, games, and travel, the Central Plains Club basketball season has come to an end. Coach Dave McLeod says both the U16 and U17 girls teams made significant strides throughout the year despite facing strong competition at every tournament. He says the younger U16 squad showed noticeable growth from start to finish.
3: For at least half of that team, this was their first club experience. So, you know, going up against top club teams in Winnipeg when you haven't really been involved in that was a grind for them. You know, they did really well. They improved every tournament, always came off the floor with smiles on their faces.
1: The U17 battled through the season with a short roster after injuries reduced the lineup to 7 players. McLeod says he's proud of how both groups developed and is already looking forward to seeing many of the same athletes return next season. A new youth wellness hub in Portage la Prairie officially opened yesterday, aimed at improving access to support services. The Huddle site brings together mental health, cultural programming, and community supports for ages 12 to 29. Cultural support navigator Jacinda Houle talks about how rewarding her work is.
4: I did jingle dress classes through Prairie Fusion, and now, you know, from their first class, they used to be so quiet and shy, and to see the progress they've made throughout the couple months now, coming to these powwows, like Indigenous People's Day, dancing and having their own outfits and just looking so confident out there, it's so nice to see.
1: The hub says it will help youth connect to services and cultural programming in a welcoming space. Dennis Pache says there's still major work ahead for Dakota Teepee First Nation as its current council term wraps up. The chief notes he's considering running again in the August election, adding much of the focus remains on unresolved territorial issues.
5: We still have Aboriginal title, so we're trying to get the federal government to negotiate on, but they're just taking a hands-off approach on Dakotas. They're moving other people's agendas, but not ours. So they're not dealing with the true history of this territory. So that's why we have to fight in court, I guess, for our rights, as opposed to buying rights.
1: Pache says the community is also exploring future development opportunities, and he says accessing more land remains one of the most important long-term goals. The Portage Animal Welfare Society is thanking the community for supporting its second annual fundraiser. Paws says donations help care for dogs and cats while they wait for adoption. Unsettled weather continues across southern Manitoba this week with rain and thunderstorm chances. The Portage region could see another 20 to 35 millimeters of rain through the night. 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
0: Portage Online weather.
1: Today's showers with the risk of a thunderstorm. Accumulation about 10 to 20 millimeters. High of 18 with UV index 3 or moderate. Tonight has showers and the risk of a thunderstorm this evening, amounting to 10 to 15 millimeters, low of 13. Tomorrow's mainly cloudy with 60% chance of showers and a risk of a thunderstorm tomorrow afternoon. High of 22. It'll feel like 25 due to humidity. Tomorrow night, cloudy periods, low of 13, and Thursday, a mix of sun and cloud, high of 22, and cloudy periods Thursday night with a low of 14. Around the region, Brandon is mostly cloudy and 14. Winnipeg has light rain, it's 15, and here in Portage la Prairie, still some light rain and fog. Relative humidity is 97%, temperatures 15 with the wind blowing up toward 35 from the east. 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
0: You made it through the day. 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

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They're like a squishy toy sort of thing. You can't find them anywhere. This is like the Cabbage Patch doll craze all over again. We'll chat more on that after Coleman Hell, but first, Ariana Grande.

0: in hell, fireproof. I'm Sharon Church. Have you heard of these Nidos? They're a squishy toy sort of thing. My kids have been asking for them. Maybe yours too. It's like the Cabbage Patch doll or Tickle Me Elmo craze in the fact that they're sold out everywhere. And if a store does get more, you have about 30 minutes from opening to rush in and grab one. Actually, three. They limit three per customer. Or at least that was the rule at the store that I went to this morning. I had to wait in line before opening to grab the three. I'm happy to say that I did get my three Nidos for my kids without having to fight other parents. It was pretty nip-tuck, though. It was getting pretty close.
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5: A special weather statement has been issued for parts of southern Manitoba. Conditions are expected to favor the development of funnel clouds this afternoon. Areas include the municipalities of North Cypress, Langford, North Norfolk, Norfolk, Treherne, and the RM of Victoria, including communities like Neepawa, Carberry, McGregor, Austin, Treherne, Holland, and Cypress River. Today's showers with the risk of a thunderstorm, accumulation 10 to 20 millimeters. High of 18 with UV index 3 or moderate. Tonight has showers and the risk of a thunderstorm this evening, amounting to 10 to 15 millimeters, low of 13. Tomorrow's mainly cloudy with 60% chance of showers and a risk of a thunderstorm tomorrow afternoon. High of 22. It'll feel like 25 due to humidity. Tomorrow night, cloudy periods, low of 13. And Thursday, a mix of sun and cloud. High of 22 and cloudy periods Thursday night with a low of 14. Stay connected to local forecasts and stream us anywhere by downloading the Portage Online app. I'm Mike Bloom.
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0: Steven, Sarah, I was a fool. I'm Sharon Church. Have you seen Toy Story 5 yet? It grossed over $312 million globally, including setting the record for the highest opening weekend of 2026 to date and the biggest global debut in the franchise's history. But I keep seeing a lot of conflicting reviews, though, from best installment since the original to Toy Story 5 is a straight-to-DVD movie. Here's the thing. As long as nostalgia and millennials are alive and well, and maybe Tom Hanks and Tim Allen, there will be as many Toy Stories Pixar can crank out, good or bad.
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9: A special weather statement has been issued for parts of southern Manitoba. Conditions are expected to favor the development of funnel clouds this afternoon. Areas include the municipalities of North Cypress, Langford, North Norfolk, Norfolk, Treherne, and the Arm of Victoria, including communities like Neepawa, Carberry, McGregor, Austin, Treherne, Holland, and Cypress River. Today's showers with the risk of a thunderstorm, accumulation 10 to 20 millimeters. High of 18 with UV index 3 or moderate. Tonight has showers and the risk of a thunderstorm this evening, amounting to 10 to 15 millimeters, low of 13. Tomorrow's mainly cloudy with 60% chance of showers and a risk of a thunderstorm tomorrow afternoon. High of 22. It'll feel like 25 due to humidity. Tomorrow night, cloudy periods, low of 13. And Thursday, a mix of sun and cloud. High of 22 and cloudy periods Thursday night with a low of 14. 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

0: Sean Hook and Vanessa Hudgens reminding me. I'm Sharon Church. Gonna take just a short break, but we'll get you back into the tunes with the K-pop Demon Hunters. Golden coming up next.
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1: A cloudy and rainy night tonight in Portage will have a low of 13. Good evening, I'm Marissa McFadden. The Manitoba Barrel Racing Association brought riders to Island Park in Portage yesterday for a jackpot event focused on competition, training, and community. Organizer Faye Duchuk says the association gives riders of all skill levels a chance to compete while helping younger horses gain valuable experience in the arena. Duchuk explains what makes the atmosphere so special.
2: It's a high energy atmosphere. We love people coming to watch. The louder you cheer, the more generally the faster the horses go. And yeah, it's something different, something fun to watch, right? Yeah.
1: The event attracted about 30 competitors with rides ranging from newcomers to experienced racers. Duchuk says MBRA events take place across Manitoba throughout the summer and encourages anyone interested in the sport to come out and give barrel racing a try. New wheat harvesters are now working on Crescent Lake in Portage. Director of Operations Jocelyn Laquijobin says crews have already removed their first loads of aquatic weeds.
3: So they were out today for a few hours, try out to see what's going to work for them, but they definitely took a few loads of weeds out already.
1: The city expects harvesting to continue for about 2 months, weather permitting. The Central Plains Club basketball season is in the books, and Coach Dave McLeod says it was one of the toughest and most rewarding years he's seen. Both the U16 and U17 girls teams wrapped up a busy stretch that included tournaments in Brandon, Winnipeg, and the Manitoba Club Championships. McLeod says the level of competition across the province continues to rise.
4: It was a real grind for them because we had taken 9 players to start the season. We had one player bow out to injury pretty early on after the first tournament. So yeah, like it was a grind for the girls to get through the season. But you know, they all showed up, they all worked hard, and yeah, you know, really proud of how they played and how they developed and kind of came together as a team.
1: With the season complete, players and coaches are taking a well-earned break before returning to the court this fall. Stay connected, stream anytime and anywhere. 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
1: Showers tonight in Portage. We'll see a risk of a thunderstorm this evening as well, with rain amounting to around 10 to 15 millimeters. We'll have a low of 13 degrees. The sun will return tomorrow, though we will see some more showers in the afternoon, along with another risk of a thunderstorm. We'll have a high of 20 degrees and the UV index will be high at 7. Partly cloudy tomorrow night with some more showers and thunderstorms. We'll have a low of 11. And looking ahead to Thursday, it will be a sunny day with a high of 25. Taking a look around the region, in Brandon it is mostly cloudy and 15, lightly raining and 15 in Winnipeg. And here in Portage, it's lightly raining, humidity is 97%, and the temperature is 14 degrees. Stay weather ready, stream us anytime, anywhere, download our Portage Online app. I'm Marissa McFadden.
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0: What are you planning on doing with all of the homework your kids are bringing home? Hey, I'm Sharon Church. Piles and piles of art projects and workbooks. Naturally, I'll be looking through it all, and then I'll carefully and lovingly file it away in my special keepsake bin. It's blue and sits on the side of the house near the garage. Then the special keepsake fairy comes and whisks it all away. I'm kidding. I'll keep the good stuff.
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5: Showers tonight in Portage. We'll see a risk of a thunderstorm this evening as well, with rain amounting to around 10 to 15 millimeters. We'll have a low of 13 degrees. The sun will return tomorrow, though we will see some more showers in the afternoon, along with another risk of a thunderstorm. We'll have a high of 20 degrees, and the UV index will be high at 7. Partly cloudy tomorrow night with some more showers and thunderstorms. We'll have a low of 11. And looking ahead to Thursday, it will be a sunny day with a high of 25. Stay weather ready. Stream us anytime, anywhere. 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

Way We Touch. Good afternoon. I'm Sharon Church in for Ken O'Neill. What is the new etiquette when it comes to making a phone call? Are there new rules? I think so. We'll chat about that in two songs.

0: Jane, Bad Habits. I'm Sharon Church. Remember the days when you would just pick up a ringing phone and say, hello? You answered with a question because you had no idea who was calling you. Crazy, right? Yet we picked up anyway. Nowadays, if I'm on my phone and a call comes in, I practically throw it across the room. What is the new etiquette when it comes to making a phone call? Honestly, I think you need to make an appointment to call someone. Calling someone out of the blue and expecting them to answer is just not reasonable anymore. And if you do call someone and they don't answer, you gotta send a follow-up text stating what the call was about. Without that follow-up text, you ain't getting a call back.
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8: Showers tonight in Portage. We'll see a risk of a thunderstorm this evening as well, with rain amounting to around 10 to 15 millimeters. We'll have a low of 13 degrees. The sun will return tomorrow, though we will see some more showers in the afternoon, along with another risk of a thunderstorm. We'll have a high of 20 degrees and the UV index will be high at 7. Partly cloudy tomorrow night with some more showers and thunderstorms. We'll have a low of 11. And looking ahead to Thursday, it will be a sunny day with a high of 25. Stay weather ready. Stream us anytime, anywhere. Download our Portage Online app. I'm Marissa McFadden.
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0: It's National Hydration Day. Hey, I'm Sharon Church. I feel like that's every day for kids, right? Anyone else have a cupboard filled with water bottles? And of course, they're not all dishwasher safe. Actually, none of them are. That's another chore. It's a lot to keep those kids hydrated. And what year did kids start bringing water bottles to school? No one. And I mean no one brought water bottles to school when we were growing up. Maybe the sports kids in high school. I don't know. If you were thirsty, you lined up at the fountain after gym or recess. Never in the middle of class. You were not allowed to be thirsty then.
1: In Manitoba, we look out for each other. 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
1: It will be another rainy evening in Portage, and we'll have your full forecast details coming up. Good evening, I'm Marissa McFadden. Barrel racers from across the region gathered in Portage to kick off another season of Manitoba Barrel Racing Association competition. Among them was Cody Brown, who says the first jackpot of the year provides a chance to shake off the rust and prepare for bigger events later in the summer. Brown says consistency is one of the biggest keys to success in the sport.
2: It's consistency around the barrels, just keeping forward momentum and just trying to get nice and smooth as fast.
1: Brown says training involves regular practice, trail rides, and keeping horses mentally engaged between competitions. He adds that while racing is exciting, the friendships built through the barrel racing community are what keep many competitors coming back year after year. The city of Portage is hoping Crescent Lake will look a lot better this summer. Mechanical weed harvesting is now underway. Here's City Councilor Terry Porter.
3: You'll notice a big difference this year. The lake will be clear and beautiful and smells nice.
1: The harvested weeds are expected to be used by local farmers as soil amendment. And after nearly 10 months of practices, games, and travel, the Central Plains Club basketball team has come to an end. Coach Dave McLeod says both the U16 and U17 girls teams made significant strides throughout the year despite facing strong competition at every tournament. He says the younger U16 squad showed noticeable growth from start to finish.
4: For at least half of that team, this was their first club experience. So, you know, going up against top club teams in Winnipeg when you haven't really been involved in that was a grind for them. You know, they did really well. They improved every tournament, always came off the floor with smiles on their faces.
1: The U17 team battled through the season with a short roster after injuries reduced the lineup to 7 players. McLeod says he's proud of how both groups developed and is already looking forward to seeing many of the same athletes return next season. Access local news anytime and anywhere. 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
1: Showers tonight in Portage. We'll see a risk of a thunderstorm this evening as well, with rain amounting to around 10 to 15 millimeters. We'll have a low of 13 degrees. The sun will return tomorrow, though we will see some more showers in the afternoon, along with another risk of a thunderstorm. We'll have a high of 20 degrees and the UV index will be high at 7. Partly cloudy tomorrow night with some more showers and thunderstorms. We'll have a low of 11. And looking ahead to Thursday, it will be a sunny day with a high of 25. Stay weather ready, stream us anytime, anywhere. Download our Portage Online app. I'm Marissa McFadden.
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Sharon Church here in for Ken O'Neill. Stick around. I've got a sort of sports report just after Tate McRae. But first, here's Martin Garrix and Ed Sheeran. Repeat it.

0: Kate McCray, you broke me first. Tam Sharon Church, and it's now time for your Sorta Sports Report. Just because you're leading the team in home runs doesn't mean you're getting out of rookie duties. Blue Jays' Kazuma Okamoto and Trey Yesavage were spotted in Chicago this weekend making the traditional rookie coffee run. The catch? They had to do it wearing their full Blue Jays uniforms while carrying trays of Starbucks through downtown Chicago. Never mind that Okamoto spent a decade playing pro ball in Japan, or that Yesavage helped lead the Jays to the World Series last season. Major League Baseball rules say that they're still rookies, which apparently means they're also baristas.
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4: Showers tonight in Portage. We'll see a risk of a thunderstorm this evening as well, with rain amounting to around 10 to 15 millimeters. We'll have a low of 13 degrees. The sun will return tomorrow, though we will see some more showers in the afternoon, along with another risk of a thunderstorm. We'll have a high of 20 degrees, and the UV index will be high at 7. Partly cloudy tomorrow night with some more showers and thunderstorms. We'll have a low of 11. And looking ahead to Thursday, it will be a sunny day with a high of 25. Stay weather ready. Stream us anytime, anywhere. 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

Gramnesia. That's the new viral term floating around social media. I'll fill you in after Swedish House Mafia. But first, here's Dua Lipa, Dance the Night.

0: Do your parents have gramnesia? Hey, I'm Sharon Church. That's the new viral term floating around social media. Gramnesia. That describes how grandparents sometimes seem to forget or maybe misremember certain details about how they raised you. Remembering the past as easier than it really was. Common signs of gramnesia include comments like, "Oh, you slept through the night as soon as we brought you home from the hospital. You were potty trained at one and it only took a weekend. You never had tantrums like this. You know, you were never this picky. You always ate whatever we put on your plate." Gramnesia. Okay, it's not intentional. It's partly due to how memory works, actually, including something called euphoric recall, where people tend to remember difficult times more positively. Now, I can't imagine myself ever having a euphoric recollection of the torture that was trying to get my toddler to stay in his big boy bed.
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4: Showers tonight in Portage. We'll see a risk of a thunderstorm this evening as well, with rain amounting to around 10 to 15 millimeters. We'll have a low of 13 degrees. The sun will return tomorrow, though we will see some more showers in the afternoon, along with another risk of a thunderstorm. We'll have a high of 20 degrees and the UV index will be high at 7. Partly cloudy tomorrow night with some more showers and thunderstorms. We'll have a low of 11. And looking ahead to Thursday, it will be a sunny day with a high of 25. Stay weather ready. Stream us anytime, anywhere. 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

0: Shawn Mendes, Something Big. I'm Sharon Church wrapping up for today. Lots of great songs, though, coming up before 6 o'clock. I'm seeing Coleman Hell, Two Heads, and Glass Animals, Heat Waves, coming up next.
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2: A cloudy and rainy night tonight in Portage will have a low of 13. Good evening, I'm Marissa McFadden. The Manitoba Barrel Racing Association brought riders to Island Park in Portage yesterday for a jackpot event focused on competition, training, and community. Organizer Faye Duchuk says the association gives riders of all skill levels a chance to compete while helping younger horses gain valuable experience in the arena. Duchuk explains what makes the atmosphere so special.
3: It's a high energy atmosphere. We love people coming to watch. The louder you cheer, the more generally the faster the horses go. And yeah, it's something different, something fun to watch, right? Yeah.
2: The event attracted about 30 competitors with rides ranging from newcomers to experienced racers. Duchuk says MBRA events take place across Manitoba throughout the summer and encourages anyone interested in the sport to come out and give barrel racing a try. New wheat harvesters are now working on Crescent Lake in Portage. Director of Operations Jocelyn Laquijobin says crews have already removed their first loads of aquatic weeds.
4: So they were out today for a few hours, try out to see what's going to work for them, but they definitely took a few loads of weeds out already.
2: The city expects harvesting to continue for about 2 months, weather permitting. The Central Plains Club basketball season is in the books, and Coach Dave McLeod says it was one of the toughest and most rewarding years he's seen. Both the U16 and U17 girls teams wrapped up a busy stretch that included tournaments in Brandon, Winnipeg, and the Manitoba Club Championships. McLeod says the level of competition across the province continues to rise.
5: It was a real grind for them because we had taken 9 players to start the season. We had one player bow out to injury pretty early on after the first tournament. So yeah, like it was a grind for the girls to get through the season. But you know, they all showed up, they all worked hard, and yeah, you know, really proud of how they played and how they developed and kind of came together as a team.
2: With the season complete, players and coaches are taking a well-earned break before returning to the court this fall. Stay connected, stream anytime and anywhere. 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
2: Showers tonight in Portage. We'll see a risk of a thunderstorm this evening as well, with rain amounting to around 10 to 15 millimeters. We'll have a low of 13 degrees. The sun will return tomorrow, though we will see some more showers in the afternoon, along with another risk of a thunderstorm. We'll have a high of 20 degrees and the UV index will be high at 7. Partly cloudy tomorrow night with some more showers and thunderstorms. We'll have a low of 11. And looking ahead to Thursday, it will be a sunny day with a high of 25. Stay weather ready. Stream us anytime, anywhere. Download our Portage Online app. I'm Marissa McFadden.
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1: Showers tonight in Portage. We'll see a risk of a thunderstorm this evening as well, with rain amounting to around 10 to 15 millimeters. We'll have a low of 13 degrees. The sun will return tomorrow, though we will see some more showers in the afternoon, along with another risk of a thunderstorm. We'll have a high of 20 degrees, and the UV index will be high at 7. Partly cloudy tomorrow night with some more showers and thunderstorms. We'll have a low of 11. And looking ahead to Thursday, it will be a sunny day with a high of 25. Stay weather ready. Stream us anytime, anywhere. 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
9: Showers tonight in Portage. We'll see a risk of a thunderstorm this evening as well, with rain amounting to around 10 to 15 millimeters. We'll have a low of 13 degrees. The sun will return tomorrow, though we will see some more showers in the afternoon, along with another risk of a thunderstorm. We'll have a high of 20 degrees and the UV index will be high at 7. Partly cloudy tomorrow night with some more showers and thunderstorms. We'll have a low of 11. And looking ahead to Thursday, it will be a sunny day with a high of 25. Stay weather ready. Stream us anytime, anywhere. 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
1: It will be another rainy evening in Portage, and we'll have your full forecast details coming up. Good evening, I'm Marissa McFadden. Barrel racers from across the region gathered in Portage to kick off another season of Manitoba Barrel Racing Association competition. Among them was Cody Brown, who says the first jackpot of the year provides a chance to shake off the rust and prepare for bigger events later in the summer. Brown says consistency is one of the biggest keys to success in the sport.
2: It's consistency around the barrels, just keeping forward momentum and just trying to get nice and smooth as fast.
1: Brown says training involves regular practice, trail rides, and keeping horses mentally engaged between competitions. He adds that while racing is exciting, the friendships built through the barrel racing community are what keep many competitors coming back year after year. The city of Portage is hoping Crescent Lake will look a lot better this summer. Mechanical weed harvesting is now underway. Here's City Councilor Terry Porter.
3: You all know it's a big difference this year. The lake will be clear and beautiful and smells nice.
1: The harvested weeds are expected to be used by local farmers as soil amendment. And after nearly 10 months of practices, games, and travel, the Central Plains Club basketball team has come to an end. Coach Dave McLeod says both the U16 and U17 girls teams made significant strides throughout the year despite facing strong competition at every tournament. He says the younger U16 squad showed noticeable growth from start to finish.
4: For at least half of that team, this was their first club experience. So, you know, going up against top club teams of Winnipeg when you haven't really been involved in that was a grind for them. You know, they did really well. They improved every tournament, always came off the floor with smiles on their faces.
1: The U17 team battled through the season with a short roster after injuries reduced the lineup to 7 players. McLeod says he's proud of how both groups developed and is already looking forward to seeing many of the same athletes return next season. Access local news anytime and anywhere. 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
1: Showers tonight in Portage. We'll see a risk of a thunderstorm this evening as well, with rain amounting to around 10 to 15 millimeters. We'll have a low of 13 degrees. The sun will return tomorrow, though we will see some more showers in the afternoon, along with another risk of a thunderstorm. We'll have a high of 20 degrees, and the UV index will be high at 7. Partly cloudy tomorrow night with some more showers and thunderstorms. We'll have a low of 11. And looking ahead to Thursday, it will be a sunny day with a high of 25. Stay weather ready. Stream us anytime, anywhere. Download our Portage Online app. I'm Marissa McFadden.